0: Kickin' 92.
1: All right, Jessica, looking at my roof right now, it's a scary situation. I'm sure you're probably in it yourself. You see that roof and you know it needs to be replaced, but then you think about the cost. That is the most scary thing out there because it's a big investment.
2: Absolutely. When I spoke to Ignacio and Emily from Southline Roofing and Exteriors, they explained that there are loans available, but there's also the Safe Home Program, which is run by the South Carolina Department of Insurance that gives grant money to homeowners for roof replacement.
1: Wait a minute. 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It's not a loan?
2: It's not a loan.
1: Oh, see, because that would be so helpful. 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
2: And I've heard from a couple of people who have used the Safe Home Program, and they said it was extremely easy. 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
1: 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I've also talked to them. 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Definitely look these guys up. If you're looking to replace your roof, do it without the fear.
2: No job is too big or too small, so Google Southline Roofing and Exteriors.
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2: 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We're talking about summertime is here. The grapes like the warm weather, but not so much the people.
5: Yeah, heat and humidity, grapes love. 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

0: France, Hunter and Kush, and in the Lowcountry, we celebrate the courage, vision, and determination that built our nation and continues to inspire us today.
1: 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South Carolina fought and outsmarted the British with palmetto trees that absorbed cannon fire. Charleston's independence was won with trees, dude.
0: That's right, trees! 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
1: All right, Jessica, looking at my roof right now, it's a scary situation. I'm sure you're probably in it yourself. You see that roof and you know it needs to be replaced, but then you think about the cost. That is the most scary thing out there because it's a big investment.
2: Absolutely. When I spoke to Ignacio and Emily from Southline Roofing and Exteriors, they explained that there are loans available, but there's also the Safe Home Program, which is run by the South Carolina Department of Insurance, that gives grant money to homeowners for roof replacement.
1: Wait a minute. This is a grant? It's not a loan?
2: It's not a loan.
1: Oh, see, because that would be so helpful, because it is scary. Having had my roof replaced before, it's a big job.
2: And I've heard from a couple of people who have used the Safe Home Program, and they said it was extremely easy. And that's where Emily and Ignacio, they step in. They make sure that they take care of you. And if you don't need a full roof replacement, they do repairs as well.
1: That's perfect. I've also talked to them. They actually did the drone over my roof, and they showed me where the problem spots were. Definitely look these guys up. If you're looking to replace your roof, do it without the fear.
2: No job is too big or too small, so Google Southline Roofing and Exteriors.
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1: All right, Jessica, looking at my roof right now, it's a scary situation. I'm sure you're probably in it yourself. You see that roof and you know it needs to be replaced, but then you think about the cost. That is the most scary thing out there because it's a big investment.
2: Absolutely. When I spoke to Ignacio and Emily from Southline Roofing and Exteriors, they explained that there are loans available, but there's also the Safe Home Program, which is run by the South Carolina Department of Insurance that gives grant money to homeowners for roof replacement.
1: Wait a minute. This is a grant? It's not a loan?
2: It's not a loan.
1: Oh, see, because that would be so helpful. Because it is scary. Having had my roof replaced before, it's a big job.
2: And I've heard from a couple of people who have used the Safe Home Program, and they said it was extremely easy. And that's where Emily and Ignacio, they step in. They make sure that they take care of you. And if you don't need a full roof replacement, they do repairs as well.
1: That's perfect. I've also talked to them. They actually did the drone over my roof, and they showed me where the problem spots were. Definitely look these guys up. If you're looking to replace your roof, do it without the fear.
2: No job is too big or too small, so Google Southline Roofing and Exteriors.
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0: All right, Jessica, I got to ask you a question. 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

0: everything out there because it's a big investment.
1: Absolutely. When I spoke to Ignacio and Emily from Southline Roofing and Exteriors, they explained that there are loans available, but there's also the Safe Home Program, which is run by the South Carolina Department of Insurance that gives grant money to homeowners for roof replacement.
0: Wait a minute. This is a grant? It's not a loan?
1: It's not a loan.
0: Oh, see, because that would be so helpful because it is scary. Having had my roof replaced before, it's a big job.
1: And I've heard from a couple of people who have used the Safe Home Program, and they said it was extremely easy. And that's where Emily and Ignacio, they step in. 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
0: That's perfect. 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Definitely look these guys up. 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

0: They step in. 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
1: That's perfect. 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Definitely look these guys up. 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

0: everything out there because it's a big investment.
1: Absolutely. When I spoke to Ignacio and Emily from Southline Roofing and Exteriors, they explained that there are loans available, but there's also the Safe Home Program, which is run by the South Carolina Department of Insurance that gives grant money to homeowners for roof replacement.
0: Wait a minute. This is a grant? It's not a loan?
1: It's not a loan.
0: Oh, see, because that would be so helpful because it is scary. Having had my roof replaced before, it's a big job.
1: And I've heard from a couple of people who have used the Safe Home Program, and they said it was extremely easy. And that's where Emily and Ignacio, they step in. 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And if you don't need a full roof replacement, they do repairs as well.
0: That's perfect. I've also talked to them. They actually did the drone over my roof and they showed me where the problem spots were. Definitely look these guys up. If you're looking to replace your roof, do it without the fear.
1: No job is too big or too small. 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

0: 2, 5.
1: All right, Jessica, looking at my roof right now, it's a scary situation. I'm sure you're probably in it yourself. You see that roof and you know it needs to be replaced, but then you think about the cost. That is the most scary thing out there because it's a big investment.
2: Absolutely. When I spoke to Ignacio and Emily from Southline Roofing and Exteriors, they explained that there are loans available, but there's also the Safe Home Program, which is run by the South Carolina Department of Insurance, that gives grant money to homeowners.

0: homeowners for roof replacement.
1: Wait a minute. This is a grant? It's not a loan?
0: It's not a loan.
1: Oh, see, because that would be so helpful, because it is scary. Having had my roof replaced before, it's a big job.
0: And I've heard from a couple of people who have used the Safe Home program, and they said it was extremely

0: it is scary. Having had my roof replaced before, it's a big job.
1: And I've heard from a couple of people who have used the Safe Home program, and they said it was extremely easy. And that's where Emily and Ignacio, they step in. They make sure that they take care of you. And if you don't need a full roof replacement, they do repairs as well.
0: That's perfect. I've also talked to them. 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Definitely look these guys up. If you're looking to replace your roof, do it without the fear.
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saw the old man's face. Front page obituary, he was a millionaire. He left his fortune to some guy he barely knew. His kids were mad as hell.

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1: 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Charleston's independence was won with trees, dude.
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1: All right, one thing I love about the World Cup is how it's bringing everybody together, especially when it comes to America. We've talked about this a lot, how they're loving ranch dressing, how they love Waffle House. I guess Waffle House has one of these Waffle House jerseys bought.
2: Nice.
1: Stupid purchase. That's great. Okay. Worth it.
2: Yes.
1: For about $50, they're bringing these soccer jerseys back. They love everything. Walmart, Costco, Taco Bell,
3: Mountain Dew. All the bad stuff. They can't get where they are.
1: I wonder if they had those Mountain Dew donuts yet. Have you had those yet?
3: No,
1: Have you seen that? They're green. They're electric Mountain Dew green. That'll crank you. Yeah. But the other thing they love, and it's hard not to, even though hard to believe this, the world has been to Buc-ee's. Jessica Chandler has not.
4: Never in my life have I been into a Buc-ee's.
1: I mean, never have I ever been in a Buc-ee's.
4: I have not. I've had, like, people will go to Buc-ee's and get, like, the beaver nuggets and bring them back. And I've tried a couple things from Buc-ee's.
1: It's not the same.
4: But
1: I tried to get her to go.
3: So the freshest beaver nugs you've ever had were at least 3 hours old.
4: At least.
3: Yeah. That's not a fresh beaver nug.
4: But see, my thing is this. Like, we were in Florence coming back from Greensboro. It took us down some country back roads.
1: Yep.
4: And I didn't care to go. Like,
1: see, because you haven't been, you don't know.
4: I'm the type of person, like, I don't go into convenience stores anyway. I get my gas and I go on. Like, I don't know.
3: That's because you haven't been there.
1: It's an experience, Jessica.
4: An experience of what?
1: It's a gas experience. Kind of like a Noah Kahn show. It's a gas experience.
4: Stop. So you go in there. So when you walk in, is it for more so like the food?
1: It's everything.
4: Do people go in for food, the merch?
1: It's all of it.
3: It's all of it.
4: Because my friend Desi has like the Buc-ee's inflatable for Christmas.
1: Right.
4: His swimsuit is Buc-ee's. His cup. That he, like...
1: He might have a problem.
4: He has everything.
1: He might have to see a therapist.
4: He bought a shirt for his dog to wear.
1: Okay, now we're getting into Disney adult territory.
3: His therapist's name is Buc-ee.
1: Right. Now you're getting into Disney adult territory. But here it is. It's a great thing. I'll take you sometime. One of these days, we'll go, and you'll see what we're talking about. But one thing that's happening is, obviously, you're here. You have to go home. Not because we really want you to, but there's kind of a thing. They won't want you to stay. I wouldn't recommend it if you're not legal. Seriously, that's what we're doing.
4: Like your waving hands. Yeah, you're waving his hands over. I know.
1: I feel like I'm on The Daily Show sometimes. I don't know if you've been reading the rules lately, but we're not really tolerant. Here's the deal. They got to get the stuff back. So ranch,
3: right.
1: The Buc-ee's has a list, correct?
4: Well, Buc-ee's put out something with TSA as far as like the things that you can carry in your carry-on bag. Because you know they're saying with ranch, you cannot put ranch in your carry-on bag, right?
1: Yes, you can.
4: You have to check it. No, they're telling you
3: don't you have to refrigerate that?
4: No, before it's open.
1: No. They have it on the shelves.
3: Okay.
4: Some brands are refrigerated and you have to keep that.
1: Like Wishbone.
4: No.
1: No, I know. Paul. Isn't it Newman's?
4: Like the ones.
1: Oh, I know what you're talking about. The bougie section.
4: Right. Yeah.
3: Like the ones without the chemicals.
1: Yeah, stay away from that. Hidden Valley or go home.
4: If it comes in a glass jar with a lid on the top, that's probably one that needs to stay refrigerated.
1: Gotcha.
4: But TSA and Buc-ee's put out like their whole little shenanigans of like the things that you can and can't take on the airplane.
1: Okay.
4: And apparently, if you got it from Buc-ee's, you can most likely take it if it's like packaged, like the beef jerky, beaver nuggets, those are all fine, like bags of chips, even the big bucking brisket sandwich with the chopped beef.
1: That's pretty tasty.
4: If it's wrapped in the aluminum foil, you know how they come in the aluminum foil?
3: Is there a limit on the beaver nugs?
4: I don't know if there's a limit, but the pulled pork sandwich, all that you can take. But like in this picture, it has like a cup. Like an open cup with like chips. It looks like maybe some homemade chips that they do.
1: Mm-hmm.
4: That has an X over it because I don't think it's like prepackaged.
1: Gotcha.
4: I don't know if there's.
1: Okay.
4: But it says, really, basically, you can take everything in your carry on from Buc-ee's except a live beaver.
1: Someone's going to try.
4: Do it.
1: Someone's going to try.
4: Can you get a live beaver at Buc-ee's?
1: Probably.
3: Somebody's already done it.
1: Yep. Yeah.
4: But so everything, if you decide that you are here for the World Cup and you go to Buc-ee's, you can take basically everything in your carry-on.
1: All right. I would say also try to see if you can smuggle a live beaver. Because if you can smuggle beaver back over to UK, that's not a bad thing or wherever you're going.
3: I bet there's one airline out there that would take it.
1: By the way, that's 100% grade A USA American beaver.
3: Yeah, it is.
1: Buc-ee's.

0: Buggies. Get one.
1: Can you get a mascot suit? Like a whole buggy suit?
0: Yes.
2: You can do whatever you want.
0: I'm telling you, whatever Jessica, they've got everything. And you just think of something. They made it.
2: Yep.
1: But I'm not really interested in going.
2: That's because you are.
3: Been there,
4: Hunter, Jessica, and Kush. 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
1: See, I thought that Buc-ee's was just kind of a requirement of every American right now. I remember the first time my parents took me through one. This was in Dallas, Fort Worth, probably about 6-7 years ago. My dad was like, "You gotta go to Buc-ee's. Ever seen it? Oh my God, it's the greatest thing ever." Right? And that's how he sold it. And you walk in, and it is that. What blows my mind, Jessica, you have not been to Buc-ee's or south of the border. Not that they're the same.
2: No, they are
3: but
2: not.
3: But see, like, I don't stop on trips. Like, if I'm going from here to Greensboro, here to Charlotte, I don't stop unless I have to.
1: Stopping's
3: I'm not going to take a field trip to go to Buc-ee's.
1: I love field trips.
3: I feel like that's, if my GPS tells me I'm going to be there at a certain time, I got to beat that time.
1: Wait a minute.
3: You're going to be there at 3:28.
2: Yeah.
3: I want to be there at 3:15.
1: I'm kind of like that.
3: You know what I mean?
1: I'm kind of like that. Yeah.
4: You don't meander?
3: I am not a meanderer.
1: Oh, God, you'd hate me on a road trip.
3: We went on a road trip before.
1: I just sat and I was quiet. You gave me food.
3: I did. I had a cooler of waters, and I had some food, some peanut butter, like, trail mix. I did stop to get gas one time.
1: Yep.
3: And we stopped at this gas station that was very questionable.
1: It was nasty.
3: You said, "I'm going to go in and go to the bathroom."
1: I came out.
3: If you're not out in 3 minutes, I will call the cops.
1: I was shook. I don't even think I'm me anymore.
2: Dude, when he goes to the bathroom, if he's in... No, you're the fastest go to the bathroom person I've ever met in my life.
1: Radio.
2: Yeah, dude.
3: You don't mess around.
1: No, man. Like, I had 3 minutes, you know, like in between records. Anyway, we were talking about Buc-ee's because the people that have all here from FIFA and joined the World Cup, they want to bring a bunch of Buc-ee's back. They basically said you can bring anything but a live American beaver back, which I think you should try to smuggle in a live beaver. Yeah. Why not?
2: Amen.
1: Why? Somebody's going
3: to
1: do it.
3: If you want to take your beaver nugs back over, you can.
1: Yeah.
3: If you want to take your beef jerky, even one of their brisket sandwiches wrapped in the aluminum foil, you can take those back too.
1: God, those are tasty. God, them tasty. All right, but we got some text on Buc-ee's. Again, I'm blown away that you've never been to a Buc-ee's or even want to go.
3: Yeah, I don't really care. Yeah. But Shelly said, beaver nugs are gross.
1: Huh? How dare you?
3: She said, if a gas station had a baby with a Cracker Barrel. And I'm like, you know what? That's probably very true. You get all those little trinkets and
2: I would say
3: whatever.
2: Gas station Sam's Club.
1: Man, it's so sad, too.
3: Sam's just like buying in bulk.
1: Do you feel like Cracker Barrel's trying so hard right now, too? They see, because Buc-ee's has happened. Like, I see their billboards. They just look so sad now. They're like, "Hey, remember the fried catfish? We got the old country store. Go get some houndstooth." And people are like, "Huh? Butterscotch ripple." You know, those candy sticks at the end of it. Remember those things?
3: Oh, yeah. Yes.
1: Would you guys like a checkerboard for your kids?
2: No. Buc-ee's. I'll tell you, the one thing that store is good for, though, is finding crap to keep your kids busy on a road trip.
1: Oh, no.
2: They got all kinds of knickknacks in there for that.
1: Oh, you think so?
2: See, Girl?
1: I had the opposite, dude. My kids would go in there. It would be ludicrous.
3: My question, though, is, like, if you are out in public, like me as a girl, if I see somebody with, like, a name brand bag or some shoes or something, I'm like, that's cool. Like, if you're out in public and you see somebody in, like, a Buc-ee's

0: t-shirt or a big...
1: You recognize.
0: You're at the beach and they got a Bucky's beach towel. Are you like, that's so cool?
1: No.
0: They went to Bucky's.
1: No. Wow. Dissing the Bucky's,
0: Chandler. I'm just saying, like, I don't see the hype in it. Lisa sent us a text on our text line, 972-9292. She said, I went to the Bucky's in Florence yesterday, and you could barely move. There were so many people. It's the craziest thing I've ever seen.
1: It is crazy.
0: It is also, we are kind of in a holiday weekend week, you know, over the weekend. We had a lot of people traveling, getting ready for the 4th of July, and the Morgan Wallen traffic going to the upstate was wild. So I don't know if it is Bucky's always like that. It's so busy you can't
2: usually
0: move.
2: It's usually busy, but I mean, yeah, I mean, you're not elbow to elbow.
0: When you go to Bucky's, do you get a shopping cart and walk around with a shopping cart?
1: No, you just kind of randomly walk around. And you're like, oh, I need this. I need this. You just, you know, guy it. Put it in your arm and walk on
0: do
1: out.
0: They have baskets?
1: I mean,
0: I'm sure they have baskets.
2: And then shop with the basket.
3: Like Hunter said, though, you walk through, you say, I need this, I need this. And you get to your car, you're, why did I get all this crap I don't even need?
1: Exactly. Yeah, that's the only.
0: I didn't need all this. Yeah. I did need the brisket sandwich. Yes, you always need
3: it. You always need that. Bucky's brisket's wonderful.
1: Yeah, it really is.
3: And you got to have the beaver nugs.
1: That's all I'm saying, Jessica. I'll get you there one day, and then you'll come back and you'll be converted.
0: You'll have to duct tape me to the seat.
1: This is intervention, Jessica.
0: I don't want to go.
1: We got to have a Bucky's intervention.
3: Yeah, we will. And then you'll know. You will know.
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1: Gerald's Tires and Brakes, 843 Traffic.
2: So far, so good for the early Tuesday morning commute. No accidents or breakdowns on the traffic board. Looking at the traffic cams and the traffic maps. Not seeing any problems as far as major delays or slowdowns. Be your eyes and ears on the roadway. Call us. Let us know what you see. 972-1150.
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0: us up weird. And we're proud of that. It's Hunter, Jessica, and Kush on 92.5 Kickin' Country.
1: I don't understand the tote thing over at Trader Joe's. Because I saw videos this week. I guess they've got these tote bags. They come out like
2: yeah, they do.
1: Once every year, I think, or something. Right. There's different
2: seasonal?
1: Colors and stuff.
2: I thought they were seasonal.
1: I think they're seasonal. Yeah.
2: So three or four, maybe.
1: But is there an autumnal one?
2: I'm sure.
1: I hope so. But people were lined up. Like they were lining up for Morgan Wallen Clemson Tiger hats. Like that kind of lineup. And I'm like, that's crazy. But what's not crazy are these gummy worms.
2: Oof.
1: They're over the real at deal. Trader Joe's. I don't know if you had them yet. Have you had them?
2: I have not.
1: Full of fiber, they say.
2: Oh, yeah.
1: Full of fiber.
3: Ah, you think you're getting a nice sweet and sour treat, but little does your body know, it's about to evacuate.
4: Excuse me. Wait a minute. So they have... Does all
1: fiber gummy worms?
4: Do all gummy worms have a bunch of fiber, or they're just throwing fiber in these and not telling you, and then you realize about 20 minutes after question. 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
1: do
4: the
1: they
4: bag.
1: Package them as fiber worms?
2: Because that's a good
1: fiber worms. Sounds disgusting.
2: Our acoustic trio, yeah. Fiber worms.
1: It's probably what that kid had at that Noah Kahn show.
4: Maybe.
2: So they got these sweet and sour gummy worms, and they were going viral at first because they're really good.
1: Right.
2: But then they started going viral because... I guess, well, I don't guess. I'm
1: there's fiber.
2: You. There's 14 grams of dietary fiber in every serving.
1: Did they make them with Metamucil? They're just Metamucil gummy fiber worms.
2: God. So when you eat bad food, and I'm as guilty as this, more guilty than anybody.
1: You get
2: jammed up. I never look at the serving size. Like I said, when I sit down for an Oreo session, I eat 8 Oreos.
4: Okay, yeah. I just looked at the serving size on a bag of regular old gummy worms. Yeah. It says 3 worms.
2: Yeah, so that's nobody eats size. 3 worms.
1: Nobody eats 3 worms. You got to eat at least 7 or 8 or
2: that's
1: 10.
2: It?
1: I don't know.
2: 20?
1: A lot of worms.
2: Anyway, there's 14 grams of fiber. So let's use Jessica's example. If you eat 18 worms, that's 6 servings.

0: 14 times 6 is what? 14, 28, 56, 67, 84. 84 grams of fiber?
1: Dude, you know what you're doing? You're dumb and dumbering it.
0: Yeah, you are. I know.

0: sittings.
1: I think you're missing an H.
0: Yeah.
2: Sittings. Yeah. It's sittings weird.
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1: Gerald's Tires and Brakes, 843 Traffic.
2: So far, so good for the early Tuesday morning commute. No accidents or breakdowns on the traffic board. Looking at the traffic cams and the traffic maps. Not seeing any problems as far as major delays or slowdowns. Be your eyes and ears on the roadway. Call us. Let us know what you see. 972-1150.

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0: 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In reality, so is the breaking news. 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
1: Good news today, kiddos. The sky looks like cotton candy.
2: Does it?
1: It looks like cotton candy out there.
2: If the sky was made of cotton candy, would you eat the sky?
1: I would, Jessica. I would eat it all. I would let the sugar rush hit me in the face and then let that little pink little drizzle of cotton candy fall down my mouth.
2: You slobber your cotton candy?
3: Yeah, who doesn't?
2: We went to this side. Note, we went to, and I say we, me and Hunter, we went to Mega Maroney in Greensboro, and we got to do the little backstage thing, and they set up this little room. It had a popcorn maker and cotton candy. And I was like, when was the last time you actually had cotton candy?
3: I haven't had cotton candy in probably a lot of years.
2: I think I was at a car dealership remote.
3: Yeah.
2: At Kia Country. Seriously. And they had a person out there making cotton candy. They had the whole big old machine out there. That was the last time.
3: I was eight.

0: Eight?
1: Yeah, that sounds about right. Yeah, yeah. I mean, it's been that long.
2: I don't like it.
1: I don't either. It's weird. It's a weird texture. I don't like it. Although they should make cotton candy cereal for the kids to really get them cranked.
0: And then send them off to school
2: I was going
0: to
2: say, not till school starts.
1: Exactly. But yeah, it's a nice, pleasant morning. And it's also a very special day, at least here. And you might not know Jessica, or maybe you know Jessica. Were you partying last night? Is that why you're yawning?
0: No. I'm too old to party. What are you talking about?
2: What was that?
1: Was that joint medication kicking in? Abdul joint thing, whatever she has on, so your joints move?
0: I woke up and I was like, my lower back hurts.
1: Yeah. Welcome to adulthood.
2: You got
1: to
2: slap some copper on that.
1: Yeah. What did you say this morning? She was like, oh, I'm in my 40s. I'm like, oh, please.
2: Shut up. Hold my beer.
0: Well, somebody yesterday was like, what are you doing for your birthday? And I'm like, nothing.
1: I like that plan.
0: Why?
1: I'm just glad you're not one of these people that has to celebrate a birthday month.
0: I used to, as an adult. In my 30s. All right, probably.
1: In your 30s?
0: I did in my 30s.
1: So you get to the point, I think, where you hit a certain level and you're just like, all right, let's just get through the day.
0: Don't draw attention to it.
1: Why does everybody in June have a cake, but no one in April is recognized in the workplace? We need to stop. Everybody stop what they're doing. Get a sheet cake in here from Publix on the double.
0: Y'all, that happens every year here.
1: Oh, I know.
0: It's like they forget people have birthdays.
1: Oh, I know.
0: But we have so many birthdays in this building in June. They're like,
1: let's take care of the June babies, right?
0: But we didn't this year.
1: No, I guarantee
0: this is the first year we didn't have a sheet cake for June.
1: I guarantee you it'll be coming. There'll be something that happens and we'll celebrate June babies. And then everybody else is like, well, I didn't get a cake. And I'm like,
2: I didn't get a cake.
1: Yeah.
0: Well, it's my birthday.
1: I can't work today.
3: My birthday's right up against Thanksgiving. Everybody's on vacation when birthday hits. I don't even get birthday cranberry sauce.
1: Yeah.
3: Or birthday stuffing. Yeah. I should get birthday stuffing.
0: You should get birthday stuffing.
3: Oh, birthday mashed taters. I don't care if they're leftover from Thanksgiving. Oh, I want a cake.
1: I know. I hate when people do that too. Like, grow up.
0: Grow up. But who's responsible? Up. Like, let's say you work in an office setting or wherever you work. Is it if like
1: just
0: your
1: don't co? Do it.
0: But if your coworkers do it for you, like if you guys did something for me, that's one
1: which
0: thing.
1: Which we
0: but,
1: did.
0: Like, should management just not step in?
2: Hunter did it.
1: Yeah.
0: Hunter went and got Jeff's bagels this morning and two boxes of Bitto honey.
1: Well, and she got a goose yesterday.
0: He has spoiled me.
1: One of those
0: me.
1: Just gigantic goose. Except the goose weighs like 75 pounds because it's from Easley.
0: I manhandled that thing all the way from my garage to my front
1: porch. You dragged the goose?
0: I put a towel over it and I manhandled. I carried it.
2: You lift your legs?
0: I did.
2: Yeah, lift your legs.
0: Maybe that's why my lower back hurts actually.
1: Probably.
2: Probably. Welcome. The goose lift.
0: That's what it was.
1: But I got you a 250 year America goose outfit. It's supposed to be coming today. The good thing is it's got a MAGA hat. I want you to remember me whenever you see it.
0: He literally got me this outfit, and I was like, is that a Donald Trump
1: goose? Yes, it is. It's even got the hair.
0: It's got the hair coming out. Of course,
1: it's going to be the most beautiful goose you've ever seen.
2: Like, no
1: sitting
2: goose.
1: On the porch in hand.
3: Nobody's ever seen a goose like this.
1: No,
0: it doesn't
1: big, beautiful
0: say like
1: goose.
0: It doesn't say like make geese great again. It just has.
1: It should have make geese great again.
0: It just says 250, and it's got the hair coming out of it.
1: But it is your birthday, and we're very happy to be hanging out with you here today. And I appreciate that you're not one of these little adult babies that needs their little baby bottom wiped at work.
0: Thank you to make sure
1: everybody celebrates a birthday in your workplace.
0: Well, like yesterday,
1: if you do that as an adult, I'm sorry, grow up.
0: Well, yesterday
1: really.
0: You're like, what do you want for your breakfast? I'm like, literally nothing. Like, if you want to bring me breakfast, that's cool.
2: I stopped listening after nothing.
0: Take the no.
2: Take the answer.
1: But that leads us to our earworm. If you want to wish Jessica a happy birthday, feel free to do so. If you don't worry. No one's feelings will be hurt.
0: Are we doing an earworm now?
1: We're going to do the earworm right now.
0: Yes.
1: It feels like it. And you, right.
0: Just call me Shorty. Go
4: Shorty. It's your birthday.
5: We going to party like
4: it's your birthday.
5: We going to sip a party like
4: it's your birthday.
1: Who's

0: not white people, we love this song, don't we? White people, we just can't get enough of this. You go to Daniel Island at Credit One at a country show, they put this on. Every white person's doing that white person shuffle. Like,
1: They're
0: Bacardi, I'm sipping Bacardi.
1: They are biting the crap out of their lower lip.
0: God.

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1: Sunshine today will hit about 93 later this afternoon, 93 tomorrow as well, before we get to the upper 90s for the holiday. I'm Storm Team 2 Chief Meteorologist Rob Fowler.
2: The dysfunction is real. This is Hunter, Jessica, and Kush. 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
1: That heat dome ain't going away anytime soon. We're under it all week, like through the 4th, I believe. And then after that, well, I mean, like, what do you mean after that? Of course after that. It's going to be like this till like October.
2: What does it take to move a dome, a heat dome?
1: I don't know, but we're under it. That's all I know.
2: That's why
1: it's been so sweaty. I don't know about you yesterday. I stepped out about, I think it was about 3 o'clock, and I'm like, nope.
3: I take my dogs out, and I'm like, do your business, and let's go. This is not a time to play and hang out outside.
1: Are you yelling at your dogs, too? Because I am, too. I'm like, Bowie, quit meandering. Let's go.
3: All three of them were, like, trying to sunbathe in the backyard, and I'm like, uh-uh, not today. Not today.
2: See, that's why I got cats. I clean the litter box once a week, uh-huh. Although this is the first time I've cleaned the litter box since I've had them. And you open up the back of the litter box, there was so much poo. My God, there's a lot of poo.
3: That's what they do. They poo.
2: Well, they need to stop.
1: Were you surprised?
2: Yes. I was stunned at how much poop was back there.
3: Really? There's two of them, so you have double the poo.
2: Yeah. I was like, holy. Well, no clue.
3: Holy
2: no
3: crap.
2: Yeah, I was like, holy crap.
1: I mean.
2: And Andrew was on the phone with me when I did it. Because it's like, you know, I've only had them for 6 days. So she's like, why don't you go do, because I've been putting it off, you know, because I don't want to deal with it.
3: Because if you don't know, you brought the cats down from North Carolina to take a little bit off of Andrea's plate.
2: Right.
1: Who's your wife? Yeah.
2: Yeah.
1: So you have to explain that.
2: And sometimes. So she kept telling me, did you do the litter? I'm like, I was lying, saying yes. She knew I was full of it.
3: Because she's like, do you know how to take the back off of it to get the poo out?
2: Yes.
1: Well, because it's one of those.
3: Like electric ones.
1: Electric ones or whatever they call those robot. It's a robot. All right. So
3: you have a poop robot?
1: Yeah.
3: I love it.
2: So I'm not scooping poop.
1: But right. But then she asks you, because I have the same problem. Mm-hmm. Like when my girl goes, then I'm responsible for that. Except I don't have one of those electronic.
2: Your girl goes in the litter box?
3: When she goes potty?
2: She goes potty in the litter box?
3: When she's not home, you mean?
1: Yeah, no, so I have to scoop it. And I said, when we get the damn cats, I was like, listen, I don't do litter. I hate litter.
2: Me too.
1: I hate it so much. Love cats, hate litter. Mm-hmm. And then I do the same thing. Do you clean the litter box? And I have to do it almost every other day.
2: No.
1: Yeah, right.
3: But you can pick up your own dog's poo with a poop bag, but you can't take a scooper and do the cats?
1: Because the dust goes everywhere, and it's just, I despise it. Okay. And then it gets clumpy, and there's always one that decides in the corner. Why in the corner where it cakes? Mm-hmm. Why are you caking in the corner?
2: And it sticks to the plastic.
1: Don't cake it in the corner.
2: It sticks to the plastic, right?
1: Yeah, it sticks into your, sitting there with a scoop, and you're. Yeah.
3: So wait a minute, your little robot, it like scoops it into the back that's in a bag?
2: Like the
3: and
2: cat?
3: You just tie it up?
1: And then you just tie the bag up.
2: Yeah, the cat gets in there, does his business, leaves.
1: How much is this
2: It slips
1: thing?
2: Upside down, and it basically goes through a filter, like a spaghetti strainer. Right?
3: It shakes the litter off of it?
2: Yeah, it shakes the litter back through, so it's the same litter goes back down there. It just holds on to the poop.
1: How much is this?
2: I don't know, but it's worth every penny.
1: Yeah, I was going to say, so it's one bag a week.
3: But you basically, you still change the litter, though, right?
2: What? Oh, we have something else to talk about?
1: No, this is your problem, but it's going to be ours now.
3: But you still have to change the litter because it's touched the poo, maybe.
2: Well, it touches the poo, but then you just put new litter on top of it.
1: Have new litter?
2: Yeah. Okay. Oh, yeah, lots of bags of that.
1: Oh, all right. And that's the other thing. Taking those stupid boxes of litter out of the store, and it's 42 pounds, and you're just sitting there like
2: litter
1: lugging it out of PetSmart.
2: Litter is surprisingly heavy.
1: Heavy. It is.
3: Yeah. But you'll carry a big old dog food bag.
2: Yes.
3: But cat
1: litter is not even close to dog food bag, you know, weight.
3: So is it harder to be a cat parent than a dog parent?
2: Oh, no.
1: No, it depends.
2: Because I'm going out of town for a few days coming up over the 4th, and I will leave those cats.
1: That's fine.
2: I will leave them with an empty litter bag.

0: They got their automatic food. They got their automatic water. Yeah, you don't got to take them out and walk them. You don't got to do anything.
1: Yeah.
2: But when it comes to cleanup after they do their business, I would say cats are a little bit more high maintenance because you have to keep after it, especially if you don't have bougie morning show money over here.
0: Right.
2: You know, new car cush money where you have, you know, freaking R2-D2 scooping out cat stuff like the rest of us lemmings out there have the old-fashioned scoop. It's getting in your eyes. It gets all over the place. You have to shower. The whole room looks like LeBron came in and like did some like clap in your room with kitty dust.
0: I can't even believe I share a room with you people.
2: I know.
1: Are they adapting well? Like, I know cats don't like change. Are they doing okay?
0: It's funny because their automatic food thing goes off at 8:30. So
1: AM or
2: they know, right?
0: Both.
1: AM and PM.
0: Yeah. AM and PM. They start stalking it about 8:15.
2: Right.
0: So it goes off, their food comes out. They go after that like they've never eaten before and they're never gonna eat again. It's their last meal. But now, since they eat it, and if I make any noise at all, like I click my phone, they look back at me, and they take a couple bites, they look back at me. They're like, the last time you gave me food, I ended up in a freaking box for 5 hours.
1: Oh, because you drove them down then?
0: Yeah, because I trapped them, because I put treats out, right? And they went, and we stuffed them in the box.
2: I have one question.
0: Yeah.
2: Real quick, because we're going to... Everything you have is automated. I'm doing everything manually.
1: Yes. That's your fault. You could have
2: that. No, it's because I'm broke.
1: You could have that.
0: Jessica, let me refer you to...
2: Can I give you my cats?
1: No, listen.
0: Let me refer you to 90 seconds ago, okay?
2: Yeah.
0: He doesn't have new car cush money.
2: Yeah, I don't.
1: But he also buys the dumbest stuff and he wastes his money on things and I try to stop...
2: Those things are like $300. Those big scooping, they're expensive.
0: It's like the poop dome.
2: Yeah.
0: It's like the poop dome.
2: Yeah. And now he's got automatic feeders, automatic water.
0: Well, the water's gravity.
2: There's probably a clone cush in the house right now so they can crawl up in your lap, isn't
1: it? It pets them, too.
2: Gosh. Kicking.

0: Jessica and Kush, 92.5 Kickin' Country.
1: All right, I know this is probably not your problem, but everybody has an animal. Most people do, right?
2: Most people.
1: And Kush, you just got cats. I can't believe this. Three.
3: There's you,
1: three
3: you?
1: Cats in the house.
2: You?
1: Yeah.
2: Yeah, I got two.
1: There's Shadow, who's also named Bug. There's Kitty, because I just didn't want to put that much work into it. And then there's Pepper, and Pepper's insane.
3: And two dogs. You have five animals
1: uh-huh.
3: in there.
1: Uh-huh.
3: Ugh. You got a zoo over there.
1: It's a zoo. It's a menagerie. And one of the things that I am jealous of right now is new car Kush over here, which we've talked about many times. If you're new to the show, Kush got a new car.
2: It's new to me. That's all.
1: Kush is rolling in cash,
2: it's
1: man.
2: Six like, years he's old.
1: He's got so much money.
3: That's the guy who has a house here and in North Carolina.
1: Yeah,
3: because
1: right,
3: he
1: yeah.
3: and his wife live apart.
1: Homes.
3: You have two homes.
1: We're
3: a
1: coming
3: new
1: in
3: car.
1: With fresh threads every
3: come
1: day.
3: On. I know.
2: I have a sugar mama.
1: I know. Yeah, right. I do not. I don't have a sugar mama. I'm my own sugar daddy.
3: I'm mama. Looking sugar. For a sugar mama. Too.
1: I'm my own sugar bear.
3: Whatever.
1: But we were talking about it, and I didn't realize that everything that Kush has in his house is automated for the cats. And me.
3: You know why? He's lazy. We know
1: no,
3: this.
1: He's Rick, loaded.
3: We know no. that he is lazy.
2: I am not loaded.
3: Come on.
1: So you got so much money. You should live on Daniel Island.
2: Oh, yeah.
3: Yeah. Okay.
2: Because that car is new to me. It's 6.5 years old.
1: Okay? Don't justify this. You make more money than me and Jessica.
3: Listen, no. I'm saying this.
1: Yeah.
2: Combined.
3: Hunter would have more money if he didn't go to concerts and go, I'm going to buy a $160 Megan Maroney sweatshirt.
1: But I
3: no,
1: didn't.
3: You could have bought an automatic cat litter cleaner.
1: See, I know that I'm going to do this. And just like yesterday, I told her I bought the Waffle House jersey just so she would freak out.
2: That's a good buy.
3: Did you buy it?
1: But I was looking.
3: Because it's going to show up. He did buy it.
1: So, yeah. So I did. But anyway, my girl, when she got these cats, she's like, please. I was like, I like the girl. We'll get the cats. Mm-hmm. And I said, one thing.
3: Hey, you
1: I
3: can
1: don't
3: still like
1: litter.
3: The girl and say no. That's all I'm saying.
1: Yeah. I don't do litter. And then she's gone all the time because she's a pet walker. Long story. So I have to go in there manually and scoop it down. There's a one that just cakes in the corner. I don't know who it is. He cakes everything.
2: Yep.
1: I'm like, why in the corner? And you're sitting there and you're jamming it out.
2: It's sticks in a plastic.
1: I was looking at this thing. Which kitty litter thing? Because I'm on Amazon right now.
2: Mm-hmm. Mm-hmm.
1: Do you have the Litter Robot EVO by Whisker White, which sounds Walter White.
2: Is that like that sounds so methy.
1: Yeah, I was going to say, is it like 99% pure?
2: I know.
1: All right. So do you have that? Is that what this is?
2: Yeah, I got it.
3: That's $700.
1: That's $700, bro.
2: What, really?
3: You let. Okay, wow. So I'm looking at all of the different options for a robot cat litter mm-hmm. box thing.
1: Yeah.
3: They range from, I would say, about $100 all the way up to $700.
1: Whoa,
3: now,
1: man,
3: tell
1: we don't
3: me
1: have
3: why,
1: that one.
3: Tell me why the $700 one is the only one with 5 stars. Like,
1: yeah,
3: it better have 5 stars.
1: Because the rest are Temu.
3: It better drive you to work every morning, too, for $700.
2: For $700, it should walk the poop after the garbage. That's what it should
3: exactly.
2: do. Mine does not do that. Ours wasn't that much.
3: Why
2: I mean, it was pretty expensive, though.
3: Why are all the cats on these pictures in Amazon wearing scarves?
1: Because that's what they feel like when they get this thing.
3: They're bougie?
2: They're bougie. Their poop domes probably have a bidet in them.
3: Look,
1: it looks like
3: a dome.
1: You're right. It looks like a poop
3: dome.
1: But
3: look at this dome. It looks like one of those old school tanning beds.
2: It looks like a cement mixer. Like they
3: does,
2: would get tumbled around.
1: Cushy thing stokes. Automatic. That's sifting.
2: Yeah, it sifts it.
1: Sifting separates waste after each cycle, keeps litter clean with no daily manual cleaning. That sounds great.
2: It's awesome.
1: Enclosed drawer helps contain smells. There's an odor trap. Let's see.
2: The little
1: my God. Pet monitoring. Identify each cat by weight and track their box activity. What kind of psycho's doing that?
2: Not me. I don't care about their activity. All I care about is that poop is in there and not out in my condo someplace.
3: It sends you something on an app that says that Polo pooped 3 times today.
1: It literally looks at the cleaning overview. Clean cycles this week. This is like...
3: What are you feeding these cats, sir?
1: I know. What is going on? All right, I need one of these, though. And then how much is the automatic feeder? Your
2: automatic
1: whole house is
2: cheap.
1: Automated.
2: Dude, it's cheap. You just put the food in there, and at 8:30, it goes... And it fills 2 bowls. It doesn't fill them. Whatever. But we don't feed them a lot.
1: My cat does it old-fashioned way. Gets up in the morning, starts hitting me in the head.

0: Hungry. Hungry.
1: And then, or I get.
2: Yeah, those things look like they're about $100 on Amazon.
0: Yeah. What?
2: I'm tallying
0: it's,
2: up.
0: Wait a minute. It's only $100 to buy something to hit Hunter in the head with?
3: Man.
0: Give me two.
3: Man, I need a new washer and dryer. Yeah. I need a new toilet, and I need a new kitty. Like, this is like thousands of dollars.
2: I'm about to start you a GoFundMe.
3: I need a GoFundMe. Like, just help me live.

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1: Gerald's Tires and Brakes, 843 traffic.
2: Two accidents on Dorchester Road, one near Lambs, the other Westcott Park. Accident, Savannah Highway in front of the Early Bird Diner near Betsy Road and Shaw, close to Facet. 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

0: on your birthday, all these businesses usually give you free things. Mm-hmm. Jessica, you've got this lined up. So tell us your day as it's been planned out for probably about 3 weeks.
1: This is meticulous.
0: Is this, man, in a calendar? Is this an Outlook?
2: No, I don't have it on a spreadsheet.
0: All right, all right.
2: So
1: her Apple Maps has got it.
2: It's funny because I do this every year. I've talked about it on the radio. Every year for my birthday, businesses do send you freebies or little coupons or whatever they want to do for your birthday. And one year I had somebody call the radio station and say I was abusing all of these businesses by taking offered me. You sent it to me. Why can't I go get it?
0: Oh, however, pipe down.
2: So this is my thing. I'm taking advantage of it. It is my birthday. And So yesterday, preach, I went to Nothing Bundt Cake and I got my free Buntini. Isn't it?
0: You got buntlet, a Buntini?
2: Whatever they are.
0: Wait, what?
2: A Buntlet.
0: Wait, what? Say again?
2: What are the ones that are like the cut? A Buntlet.
3: A Buntlet.
0: A Buntlet? No. I can't understand you.
3: Hunter's a Buntlet.
0: You're a Buntlet.
3: You're a Buntlet.
0: Was it red velvet?
2: No, I got strawberries and cream.
0: Okay.
2: Okay.
0: All right, so
2: I got my Bundt cake yesterday.
0: Check.
2: Today, and I don't know if y'all saw yesterday, I was like, has that Publix on Daniel Island, is it open
0: yet? Yeah, it is. Oh, they've refurbished
2: it. Y'all never answered me, so I text Alex in our sales department. She's like, yeah, girl, that opened on like Christmas. And I was like, oh.
1: I've never seen.
0: Didn't say it right. Oh, yeah, girl, that opened up on Christmas. Of course.
2: Daniel
0: it's
2: Island.
0: Been refocused for the DI folk.
1: I have never seen, like, they were going to they just knocked that whole sucker down, right?
0: They
1: demolished it, and I've never seen anything that size get rebuilt that fast.
0: You know what? You're right. Because most places, they'll go in and they'll just kind of make some adjustments. Daniel's like, knock it down.
2: Chick-fil-A knocks down, too.
0: Yeah, yeah.
2: Like the one on Rivers Avenue, that thing is demolished, and the Buffalo Wild Wing next to it. It is going to be huge.
0: We don't want an old-school refurbished Publix. Just bring a new one.
2: Our shoppers will know the difference.
0: We don't want dingy lighting. He doesn't like dingy lighting.
3: My God, is that a Food Lion floor from Virginia? I don't think so.
0: I don't expect to wait in line for my pub sub for over 30 minutes while one of your people shuffle around.
3: Not on my island.
0: Yes, I have to get to the club.
2: And no wobbly wheel on the shopping cart.
0: No wobbly wheels at the new Publix on DI.
1: They're all remote controlled. Control carts. They just follow you as long as you have the remote.
0: Tea time is 8:30. This is taking too long.
1: Way too long.
2: Okay.
1: Sorry, Jessica.
2: So,
0: free donuts for the kids.
2: I'm going to Publix today because I got an email from Publix saying I could get a bar cake. This is a little rectangle, like a small cake.
0: Yeah.
2: Or a half gallon of ice cream or sherbet or something.
0: Really?
2: So after the show today, when I get all my work done, I'm going to run over to Publix. I'm going to get my free cake. And then right across the street is Starbucks. I'm going to go get my free Starbucks. And then they give you points on my Jersey Mike's app for a free but I already have lunch plans today. So I am going to save my free sub for another day. But I got a free sub from Jersey Mike's. I used to get a free car wash from somebody that I can't remember. Who was the company that gave a free?
1: Was it Fins?
2: I think it was Fins, but now Fins is not Fins anymore.
1: Yeah, they're like Wizard Wash or something.
2: Yeah, there's something different.
0: Do you look for... I guarantee you, Jessica looks.
2: Yes, I did. And I went in my spam folder, too, and I typed in birthday. And I wanted to see. Chipotle sent me something. Cold Stone Creamery sent me $5 for an ice cream at Cold Stone Creamery. Right,
0: that's you literally could live for a month off your birthday stuff, isn't it?
1: You probably could if you cashed it in. Like, I don't know if that I've ever cashed anything in. Because I get those deals in my email and stuff, but I can't think of any time, and not because I'm not against it at all. It's just that it never is top of mind, I guess, when I feel like
0: it's
1: execution time.
0: So we're going to ask you, are you with Jessica? Are you a birthday person? Are you birthday hoeing where you're just going around? You're just like, I want that. Yeah. I want
1: you'll get
2: sign
1: nothing
2: up,
1: like
2: y'all
1: it.
2: Sign up for everything online and put your birthday in there. Yeah.
0: Or are you like me and Kush, like I walked through Starbucks one day and they were like, oh, you got a free one. I'm like, oh, all right. But I don't like plan. I don't plot. And neither one is wrong, by the way.
1: She's like Julia Roberts from Pretty Woman.
0: Yeah.
1: But after she gets shamed and he goes, Richard Gere goes back to the big credit card. She's like,
2: wait a minute.
1: Dun, dun, dun, dun, dun.
2: Is there a jewelry store that gives free stuff on the birthday?
1: I know, right?
3: Pretty Woman.
2: Stephanie just texted and said, European Wax Center sends birthday codes for a free eyebrow wax.
0: Go get waxed.
2: I have them too. Let me go get my free eyebrow wax.
1: I'm touching that one.
0: Please wax

0: ready?
1: Here we go again.
2: Hunter, Jessica, and Kush. 92.5 Kicking Country.
3: Wow, Jessica is going through... Oh, my gosh.
4: I cannot be bothered right now.
3: Okay.
4: Cannot be bothered.
3: The whole week is planned out.
4: I'm working my spreadsheet right now because I can't keep up with all of the freebies that I'm getting on these apps.
5: Your Google Maps is smoking.
3: It really, truly is. So... how long can you collect on this stuff? Do you have like 2 weeks, a week? How long do you have usually to collect on your birthday?
4: I think like a week.
3: A week.
4: Y'all.
3: Uh-oh.
4: Y'all. At home on Rivers Avenue, they sent me a 20% off my purchase too. Y'all, that was good
3: home.
4: Too. I'm going to go shopping too. What, please?
3: Women be shopping.
5: Yeah, but you're not saving nothing. That's when that women math starts to
4: don't
5: check.
4: Don't tell me.
5: Save 20%. I see negative 120 in our account.
3: I'm spending $55 in gas, but I got all this free stuff.
5: I know, right?
3: Yeah. All right. So we were asked. Oh, go ahead.
4: No, I'm logging into my Taco Bell app because I just found out.
3: Did you get a free thing at Taco
4: Bell? Actually sent a text that said Taco Bell gives a free Baja Blast freeze. Oh. So I got to get logged into.
5: You got to get your freeze on.
3: Can I give you a suggestion? Please go to West Ashley and get the incredible self-service there. That, you know, it's warm. It's all that stuff. All right. So we're asking the text line, when it's your birthday, are you going like, Jessica, you've mapped this out. You've had it mapped out for weeks. You know exactly how you're plotting. You're going to go, okay, I'm going to go to the Publix next to the Starbucks. Then I'm going to make sure I hit the at home and just get my free stuff. Or are you like me and Kush where you're like, last night I was at Chick-fil-A and I found out that I had a free chicken sandwich. I was like, oh
5: cool. Sweet.
3: Like, right. But I don't keep track.
5: Like,
3: of
5: if
3: it.
5: You stumble upon it,
3: that's cool.
5: Yeah.
3: Right. But and either way is fine, by the way.
5: Mm-hmm.
3: No judgment
5: here.
3: What's going on in the text line, Jessica?
4: I see my free Baja Blast freeze on my app. My birthday is definitely in there.
3: Yeah. Go to the Rivers Avenue Taco Bell. Let me know how that goes.
4: So Ashley went on to say McDonald's has a few things. Jimmy John's and Firehouse also give out free. Let me go to Firehouse.
3: Jimmy John's.
4: Okay.
3: She's going to have subs for a month.
5: I know, right?
4: No, literally. And then Chelsea said, I'm with Jessica. Get all the things. We deserve to be treated like a princess and get all the freebies on our birthday. Yes, girl.
3: Treat yourself.
4: And then 100% with Jessica, love birthday freebie. So it looks like a lot of the girls are doing this. Guys may not even realize in their email.
3: We don't. That's what I think.
4: Y'all probably didn't even fill out the entire account, like profile on the apps to put your birthday in. You know what I mean? Do you fill out the stuff that says your name, your birthday?
5: I don't know. Unless my computer does it for me, I probably didn't do it.
3: Yeah, I don't think I did either. I mean, I know it knows my name. Mm-hmm. Like Chick-fil-A, I know Chick-fil-A's got me down. Like, they know my car.
5: Oh, dude.
3: Yeah, they've got that down to a science.
5: Yeah, they do.
4: Wait a minute. Chick-fil-A?
3: I bet Chick-fil-A's got free stuff on your birthday. You got to look at the... Are you a Red member like me and Kush?
4: I just joined the... Remember, I didn't have the Chick-fil-A app for a long time.
3: How is that even possible?
4: I know. I think I was on a friend's, and I think I was just hooking up points on hers.
3: Does Waffle House give you something free on your birthday? Like a free waffle or something
5: that?
3: Man,
5: cash that in all day.
3: What about free beer? Do you get free beer on your birthday? Does Holy City have a free
4: Holy
3: beer
4: City,
3: for Jessica Chandler
4: today?
3: Pour that girl a Pluff Mud Porter.
5: Mm-hmm.
4: Let me see.
5: That's on me.
4: My status. I am not really. I'm a silver status. I'm a nobody on the Chick-fil-A.
5: You suck.
4: That's true.
5: Yeah, you're terrible.
3: That's exactly.
4: Y'all let me know where I get my free car wash.
3: Yeah, just keep it coming in. Actually, you know, you may have found a way to live free for a month.
4: No, like a week. Because literally, it's usually just a week.
3: Yeah, just come in.
5: Still. That's 1/52nd of your life every year that you live in for free.
3: You know what? Now I think about it, I get really offended when people get over the top with their birthday, but now I'm thinking about it. Maybe you and I need to do that next time we have a birthday. Just like have a sash, walk in like I'm in a wedding party, and just be like, you know whose birthday it is? Mine.
5: Right, this guy.
3: Pay up.
5: My posse is going to have a ghetto blaster on the top of their shoulder. They're just going to be playing music. It's your birthday.
4: Free
5: it's
4: birthday Kush's gift at Sephora.
3: Excuse me.
4: Oh, my God.
3: What year are you in, by the way?
5: Dude, you're right. I know. But I'm going. I'm ticket getting old school.
3: Sorry, I apologize to everybody. Kush was still in 1989.
5: Yeah, it was. 89. I'm going to throw down some linoleum. Take it back to 82.
3: Oh, my gosh.
4: Look, I got a $5 birthday reward from Aerie. Is that from like American Eagle?
3: Wow.
4: And Aerie? Yeah.
3: What do you get from there?
4: $5.
3: $5 off
4: my purchase.
3: All right.
5: That girl. You're raking it in.
3: You should go to Northwoods Mall and go shopping.
5: Hunter, maybe there's a certificate, a coupon, or something. Next time your birthday rolls around, you can get a poop dome for your cat.

0: Ooh.
1: Yeah, there you go.
0: It was on Prime Day. You should have taken advantage of that last week. You could have gotten you a poop dome.
1: I don't want that.
2: You're 2,000 late.
1: I would rather just do it the old-fashioned way and be frustrated in life. Why make things easier when you can make it more difficult?
2: That's right.
1: So it's stuck in traffic trivia time. We're going to take a break from getting Jessica all kinds of free stuff.
0: Somebody said you get Krispy Kreme donuts free on your birthday, too. What?
2: That Krispy Kreme, they're good at that stuff. They probably do.
1: Yeah.
0: If you wear red, white, and blue on the 4th of July at a Krispy Kreme, I think you get a free donut, too.
1: There's so much to do. There's so much to do.
0: I'm going to have cavities. I need to brush my teeth.
1: Go to the dentist. I'm sure they'll give you a free toothbrush.
0: It's all sweeps, if you think about everything.
2: Maybe they'll get a birthday filling.
1: What do we have today? Because it's 100 degrees, right? It's like 8,000 degrees outside. Don't we have
0: We have four Splash tickets Mountain. For Splash.
1: Don't say that.
0: Splash Zone Water Park on James Island County Park. We got four tickets to go cool off. Do it this week because it is hot.
2: It'll be hot next week and the week after. Mm-hmm. But give us a call, 972-9292. Ask Hunter and Jessica and I a trivia question. We'll put our smack our heads together and we'll see if we can answer it correctly. If we can, we win. We move on. If we don't, you're going to cool down on James Island County Park on us.
1: Nice.
2: That's right. Sound good?
0: Let's go. 92.

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1: Playing a little stuck in traffic trivia as we get into a 4th of July weekend. This would be perfect for the weekend because it'll keep you cool as we're under the heat dome, as they call
2: that's
1: it.
2: Right.
1: Mm-hmm. I still don't know what that is, but that's fine. We'll run with it. All right, let's see if we can get a winner. 972-9292.
3: All right, Caden, where are you stuck in traffic?
4: 17A.
3: Somerville. All right, Caden, what's your question for Hunter, Jessica, and Kush?
4: What's the only bird that can fly backwards?
1: A hummingbird.
3: Dun, dun, yeah. Dun. Max, you're up next. Where are you stuck in traffic?
5: I'm just pulling into Lowe's off I-26.
3: All right, Max and Lowe's, what's your question for Hunter, Jessica, and Kush?
5: Potato chip company in Maine that is a riddle.
3: The name of the potato chip company that has a potato chip that's a riddle? Anybody? Anyone?
5: The kind of potato chip.
3: Okay.
1: Humpty Dumpty?
5: The brand.
3: Enigma.
5: Ah, you got it, bro.
6: Humpty Dumpty?
1: Yeah.
6: Is that right?
1: Yes.
6: Shut up.
3: Yeah, you've been to Maine. Yeah.
1: Ridgely Lakes, Maine, man. All right, so I thought it was the Maine potato chip company.
3: Right.
1: But then they do have Humpty Dumpty, which has, you'll love this, Kush, ketchup chips.
3: Oof.
1: And they I think they've got a clam one, too. It's like,
3: really?
1: Yeah, like clam and dill pickle. There's some weird flavors.
6: Yeah.
1: Have you seen those? My grandfather used to take me to Rangeley Lakes up in Maine all the time when I was a kid. I would just go out there and canoe on that lake out there.
3: Oh, God, it's so
1: up in Bah Harbor. But yeah, I gotcha, bro.
3: Yeah.
1: So we don't have a winner yet, right?
3: But we need one.
1: All right. 972-9292. If you can stump us with a question, we're 2 for 2. You'll be going sliding.
6: Sliding away.
1: You'll be slip sliding.
3: James Island County Park.
2: Yeah, splash zone.
1: Splash zone. 972-9292. See if you can hit us. Kicking.

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1: Gerald's Tires and Brakes, 843 traffic.
2: 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Savannah Highway near Betsy in front of Early Bird Diner. 26 minutes for your drive, Somerville to downtown. 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
7: All right, Jessica, looking at my roof right now, it's a scary situation. I'm sure you're probably in it yourself. You see that roof and you know it needs to be replaced, but then you think about the cost. That is the most scary thing out there because it's a big investment.

0: Absolutely. When I spoke to Ignacio and Emily from Southline Roofing and Exteriors, they explained that there are loans available, but there's also the Safe Home Program, which is run by the South Carolina Department of Insurance, that gives grant money to homeowners for roof replacement.
1: Wait a minute. This is a grant? It's not a loan?
0: It's not a loan.
1: Oh, see, that would be so helpful, because it is scary. Having had my roof replaced before, it's a big job.
0: And I've heard from a couple of people who have used the Safe Home Program, and they said it was extremely easy. And that's where Emily and Ignacio, they step in. They make sure that they take care of you. And if you don't need a full roof replacement, they do repairs as well.
1: That's perfect. I've also talked to them. They actually did the drone over my roof, and they showed me where the problem spots were. Definitely look these guys up. If you're looking to replace your roof, do it without the fear.
0: No job is too big or too small, so Google Southline Roofing and Exteriors.
2: Sunshine today will hit about 93 later this afternoon, 93 tomorrow as well, before we get to the upper 90s for the holiday. I'm Storm Team 2 Chief Meteorologist Rob.

0: getting married on Friday. I knew it.
1: This Friday?
0: That's what they're saying. Madison Square Garden. It's like a circus there. Trucks
1: who,
0: are coming
1: Jesse
0: in.
1: Jesse and Buzz?
0: No, Taylor and Travis.
1: Oh, Woody and Jesse. Who's Jesse with now? Wait, Woody was with Bo Peep. Woody was with Bo Peep, right? And then Buzz was with Jesse, but they both crushed on Jesse, didn't they? I think they both did. Wow.
0: I'm talking about Taylor and Travis.
1: I don't know about all that.
0: But all the semi trucks are coming in and going to Madison Square Garden and taking, they're saying that these companies are going as far as hiding their names and phone numbers because of the NDA. Like, they cannot get any information to leak.
1: I know how an NDA is on that. That's true. I mean, they lock it down.
0: So
1: wait, it's this Friday?
0: The rumor is this Friday, July 3rd.
1: Will it be televised live on Netflix?
0: Right.
1: Or ESPN and Amazon? Also on Telemundo?
2: Oh, I would love to hear the Spanish play-by-play on the Taylor Travis one.
1: Yeah.
0: Can you imagine you're Taylor Swift? You're that famous and you're trying to plan a wedding? Just let it.
1: Or you could just go to the JOP, just make it a thing and just be done with
0: some
1: it.
0: Some people think
1: 60
0: that,
1: bucks out the door. There you go.
0: Some people think they're already married, that this is just a party that they're going to have inside of Madison Square Garden.
1: I still don't get the Madison Square Garden thing.
0: But some people say this is like a deterrent. Like, they're going to actually get married in Rhode Island or whatever, and then this is just to get people
2: be a fake.
0: Off their trail.
1: Is there a fake Travis and a fake Taylor?
2: Oh, that'd be awesome.
1: And just put them in there like plants, put them in with one of those Joe Biden masks, allegedly.
2: Oh, that would be kind of cool.
1: Whatever.
2: Yeah.
1: I don't know why. She seems shorter this time.
2: I know.
1: But anyway.
2: She seems less hairy.
1: Yeah. supposedly, I guess the big marriage is happening. I'll probably be asleep, but I'm sure it'll be fine.
2: Yeah.
1: I'm excited. It'll be fun. I'm ready.
0: I've heard all kinds of rumors. Like, she did digital wedding invites. Some people say that she called every person individually. I'm like, 1,000 people, 1,100? She didn't call them.
1: She's got time.
2: She got time.
1: Yeah, she's in the down period right now. Not doing much, not touring.
2: I mean, she used to send all those thank you cards.
0: That's true.
1: She does do that.
0: That is true.
1: 972-929.

0: 9-2, we're in the struggle of stuck in traffic trivia. Let me explain something real quick, though. We don't do riddles. It's stuck in traffic trivia. If it was stuck in traffic riddle, then we would ask for a riddle.
1: Well, we would never win.
0: But if you call with a riddle, we're throwing it out. Mm-hmm. I just want you to know that's not the game. It's trivia.
2: Lots of riddles today.
0: Lots of riddles. We love you. Follow the rules. Kicking.
1: All right, Alan, where are you stuck?
3: 178.
1: All right, Alan on 178. What's your question for Hunter, Jessica, and Kush?
3: All right. Which continent has the largest desert?
1: It's Antarctica. Bam.
3: Damn it. All right.
4: Thanks, Alan.
2: Wow, we are on fire. Well, you're
1: we really are.
2: Today.
1: All right, Jordan, where are you stuck in traffic? You're next.
5: Latin Road.
1: All right, Jordan, Latz, anybody naked up there running around?
5: Not yet.
1: Not yet? All right, thanks.
2: He said I'm still in my truck right now.
1: Yeah, no. I know, right? All right. What's your question for Jessica and Kush?
5: All right, what was the first movie made in color?
1: That's Gone with the Wind?
5: No.
2: Should have seen
0: I would say The Wizard of Oz was made in color.
5: I don't know.
1: What is it, though? Jessica?
2: You know I don't watch movies.
0: Gentlemen Prefer Blondes.
2: I don't
0: Singing
2: know.
0: In the Rain.
2: What is it?
1: Well, you gotta figure. What is it?
5: It is Visit to the Seaside.
2: Oh,
1: okay. Yeah, we don't have that.
0: Oh, yeah. Never got that one.
1: Awesome
0: wow.
1: question. Who starred in that?
0: Yeah, who was in that?
5: I have no clue.
0: Even better.
1: Even better.
0: At least you're honest.
1: I know. All right, Jordan, we're going to set you up with a splash.
2: Splash Zone.
1: Thank you. Splash Zone tickets at James Island County Park. Cool?
5: Yes, sir.
0: All right, so I looked this up. It was George Albert Smith. And it was 8 minutes long, and it showed everyday life at Brighton Beach, including leisure activities such as the ladies were standing outside at the beach. They had parasols.
2: Parasols.
0: And they had leggings, y'all. Think about going to Folly Beach in summer in a full dress, leggings, and you've got a parasol. Is that what they call it?
1: Yeah, parasol, right. Yeah.
0: Isn't it just an umbrella?
1: Yeah.
2: Just an umbrella. Yeah.
0: So an umbrella. One. And you're like, oh, man, look at those hot ladies today. I did notice that Clarice was wearing a little bit of ankle on the beach. Very suggestive. Oh, she's a saucy one.
2: Girls, can you imagine how itchy that would be?
0: Oh, itchy and awful.
1: Maybe they wore those leggings, too, because the equipment to shave one's legs was not available back then.
0: And then
2: good point.
0: They got them dancing, too. They're doing that ragtime. Show me that ragtime guy.
2: Did they get in the water?
0: No, they're standing out. So,
2: I'm
0: looking at it. It's an 8 minute film. Some of it's been restored, but they're on the, like, right near the edge of the water, and they're just like, nah, do something sexy. And they're like, oh. I do think we're going to go ragtime dancing a little later. Ooh. My loins are afire.
2: What did you say? You said it looks like 1904.
0: It's 1910.
2: 1910 right. Sucked.
0: Yeah, it sucked. And then, you know, like guys are out there in like full speed. I was like, let's go look at the ladies. And the ladies are like, jeez.
1: Well, at least those dudes at least have like six packs.
0: I don't know.
2: The girls are like passing out from heat.
0: I know.
2: They're right. And they're in their like little tidy-whitey speedos.
0: And so we packed a beautiful picnic for Folly Beach. Couldn't wait to get her out there. She wore sandals.

0: sandals today. I noticed her feet were quite cumbersome. What? It's all that ragtime dancing.
1: Yeah.
0: She had gigantic feet. I had to throw her out of the Model T.
1: Calluses. I've kicked calluses everywhere. Wee wee.

0: 92.5 Kickin' Country, Hunter, Jessica, and Kush. Okay, I went down the rabbit hole, and it was all because of Stuck in Traffic trivia. And it had to do with women's bikini. Well, they're now bikinis. Huh. Bikini wasn't around. How women went to the beach in 1910. The question was, what was the first color movie? And it was a day at the seaside, I believe it was.
1: A visit to the seaside.
0: 1910, okay? And it's 8 minutes long. It's at Brighton Beach. They show these women on the beach with their little parasol. But I wanted to, Jessica, this will be great. First of all, I want to do something like, what if you took one of those 1910 guys, right? And you put them here on Folly in 2026 and what they saw today. Like, they'd be like, I saw full cheek. Full two cheeks.
2: Two of them.
0: Two of them.
1: That's
0: true. They were wobble, wobble, wobble, wobble. All right.
1: Because women's bathing suits now don't cover your fanny. They literally,
0: at all.
1: They call them cheeky.
0: Yeah,
1: they are
0: cheeky. Is that what they're called?
1: Yeah.
0: Cheeky bikinis.
1: Like if you buy a bathing suit online, it says like extra cheeky or something. But, yeah.
0: Tell the 8 kids and Matilda I will not be home at all. I'm staying in 2026. The swimsuit. Listen to this, ladies. This is terrible. Heavy wool. Over, and I quote, full pluffy bloomers. They were designed not to become transparent when wet and often featured sailor-inspired collars. So you look like a weird-looking Popeye.

0: Plus, you had to wear a hat or a bathing cap. And here's the best part. To maintain modesty, women wore dark or striped stockings with lace-up canvas or leather water shoes. Daughter named Josephine is going out of my house showing that cankle. Put that... Literally, can you imagine?
1: It went all the way like pantyhose would go. Wow. I'm looking at a picture. They didn't show anything.
0: Nothing.
1: Basically, except their arms and their neck.
2: But it didn't even plunge down to the, you know.
1: It did show. No cleavage.
2: No cleavage.
1: It didn't plunge very far.
0: Not at all.
2: There's no cleavage. And there's only one. The picture I'm looking at, they're all wearing dark tights except for one little.
0: You know, Harlot.
1: She has red.
0: Yeah. One little red Harlot on my... Not my daughter, I said.
1: I think in the reason that you see red is because I think the film was like really only filmed in like green and red.
0: Yeah, I think you're right.
1: I think that's why it's showing in green and red because no other colors.
2: Yeah, it's green, black, and red.
0: Ladies, you've come a long way. Can you imagine? You're like, let's go to the beach. And the ladies are like,
2: no.
0: Oh, God, no. And then if you wanted to take a casual stroll... When you said, Jessica, remember when you did the whole Revolutionary War reenactment thing?
1: Yes.
0: They had to wear corsets and all this. So imagine being in South Carolina now, and it's like, you want to go for a ride, darling?
2: God, no.
1: Well, like the girls nowadays, like everybody's belly button is showing. Like the midriffs, like if those guys came into 2026,
0: oh my gosh.
1: Put these
2: halfers up. I noticed a young lady had a nail driven through her navel. What's up with that?
1: I know.
0: Man. Wow. And they've got all these markings all over their shoulders and their backs.
1: All I can think about is how itchy that would be. Oh, it would be so itchy. The sand, if the sand got in your leggings.
0: Oh, God, it'd be awful.
1: Oh, my God.
2: No, thank you.
1: Chafing.
0: Woo. Man, you ladies have come far kicking.
3: Double wide quick stop, midnight tea top, Jack in her cherry coke town. Mama and daddy put their roots right here, cause this is where the car broke down.

0: making Mount Pleasant mildly uncomfortable since 2025. Hunter, Jessica, and Kush on 92.5 Kickin' Country.
1: This? All right. World Cup is going on right now. Even if you're not watching it at all, you've probably heard stories. We've been talking about it.
2: It's bringing the world together, and I love it.
1: Yeah, it's pretty cool. It really is.
3: You know what's cool yesterday? I was driving home, and I stopped at that Mexican place right near on the food line on Magwood.
1: Oh, yeah.
3: And there was like four people in there, and they're all eating single. And I was in there, and I started a conversation. My waiter's name was Jeffrey. Jeffrey. And I was talking to Jeffrey, and I said, oh, I'm a Jeffrey. Sometimes. And like when my wife's pissed off at me. And I'm a Jeffrey. But we were just talking about soccer and, you know, where he's from and Mexico. And just that's, you know, when you say you bring people together, right? We're just sick because they're showing the Brazil game. And, man, they do not like Brazil.
2: Oh, really?
3: In Mexico.
1: At all.
3: Japan. They were rooting for Japan in that restaurant.
1: You know what sucks
2: Japan
1: about?
2: Japan lost, though, right?
1: Yeah. And what sucks about that, if you didn't see anything.
3: Yeah, there's nobody to clean up the all the bottles in
1: and
3: the stands.
1: And you might say, oh, that's how you standing that way. I need to write a complaint letter. No, because you know how people are nowadays. What they were doing is they were coming in with plastic bags. You're going, what are they doing with this stuff?
3: Oh, I know.
1: And they would clean up. Yeah. Like you said, afterward. And you're going, huh? Like, you know us, because
3: no Americans.
1: You go to a country show, as Jessica and I were talking about earlier. You go to a country show, y'all, we just drop it.
2: There are venues that say the country audience makes the biggest mess at a concert.
3: Filthy, right?
2: When it's over and you leave, the biggest mess left are country music fans. I'm like, that's embarrassing.
3: That's what we need. We need Japanese country music fans.
1: I love that Japanese guy that was going around eating all the Texas barbecue.
3: He was awesome.
1: Oh, I love that kid.
3: He was in heaven.
1: Coming up, we got some more stuff just from... it's a good way.
3: It's awesome.
1: Let's just say you're at Credit One, and you're trying to find a friend of yours, and you can't find him.

0: We've got a way that could really help this out.
1: This is brilliant.
0: It is. Absolutely. It's obnoxious, but also brilliant at the same time.
2: It's wonderfully brilliantly obnoxious.
1: Exactly. Yes. How about that?
0: Yeah.

0: That's it.
1: Yeah.
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4: New accident in the Monk's Corner area, Highway 52 near Drive-In Lane. And still working this one, 526 westbound, mile marker 22. You can be our eyes and ears on the roadway. Call us. Let us know what you see. 972-11.
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2: All right, so we've been talking about the World Cup. It's hard not to talk about it. It does, even though the world's so crazy, there's so much negative news. It's the most positive thing I've seen in a long time. It actually makes you feel good and give you a little bit of hope out there that even though the world's kind of crazy, we all kind of are doing the same thing. And we're just enjoying each other. And we're learning about one another. And you see this. You see people coming from other countries going, I heard so much bad stuff about America. And then I got here, and y'all, Waffle House slaps. Which I would like to see like a Scottish guy say that. That'd be kind of fun.
3: Aye, it slaps.
2: Yeah.
3: Aye, a Waffle House slaps.
2: Yeah, it slaps like I slapped your mother last night, Trebek.
3: Stop.
2: Sorry. Listen, anytime you have a chance to put some Sean Connery from Jeopardy in there, Celebrity Jeopardy, you got to do it, Jessica.
4: I get it.
2: But you saw this yesterday, and you sent this to Kush and me. So explain what's happening here.
4: Okay. I love sports. I love sports.
5: Me too.
4: Yeah. I mean, like, if there's sports on TV, I don't care if it's a team that I pull for, I'm watching it. Like, mm-hmm. I love how sports brings people together. Sometimes, you know, heated rivalries, you know, that's always fun. But yesterday I was scrolling through and I saw this happened on June 27th in Dallas. It was one of the games in Dallas. And some man in the crowd lost his wallet. Okay.
2: Mm-hmm. Oh, Kush. Hey, that'd be something Kush would do.
4: Exactly. So this guy apparently loses his wallet. Now, we don't have his point of view. We have the point of view of the person who found the wallet. And he is one of the fans from Argentina. And what do? They pick up the wallet and they're like, we got to get this wallet back to the owner.
2: Right.
4: Whatever should we do? Well, they started chanting the man's full name from his driver's license.
2: That's sweet.
5: These soccer fans can chant.
4: They
2: yeah, they can.
5: Man, and sing.

0: Yes. Ooh. They started chanting this guy's name. You have some audio of it, right?
1: Yeah, there you go.
0: So,
2: and they did they find him?
0: You hear him cheering? They found
2: That's him. Wow.
0: They found the man. So they ended up chanting the guy's name until he came up. Can you imagine, like, let's say you're at Credit One Stadium and you start hearing Jessica Marie Chandler, Jessica Marie Chandler, and you're like,
2: Jay Chan from Hanahan.
0: Why are they? I would walk towards it and go, what is happening? Mm-hmm. And then they're holding up the person's wallet, and then the Juan, whatever his name was, came up and got his wallet back, and they, they're like lifting people in the air, like, yeah, we found the guy.
2: That's awesome.
0: I know.
2: Yeah, don't send a note to the PA announcer. Your attention, please. No, don't.

0: Manuel Montero.
1: Juan Manuel Montero.
0: That's a tongue twister,
1: that's
0: too.
1: That's awesome.
0: So then they all start just jumping up and down when they find the guy. So cool. And they get him his wallet back.
1: Yeah. But I found this one, and I love fandom and fanatics. You know, fan is short for fanatic, right? So Mexico, a very fired up country when it comes to their soccer. I'm sorry, their football. And they're playing Ecuador in the knockout rounds coming up here. Uh-huh. And if they haven't really played them yet. So the night before, they know which hotel the Ecuadorian team is staying in. So they bring the heat. And this is what they do outside. So their players can't go to sleep.
2: Wait, what is that?
1: That's some kind of Fast and Furious car.
0: Remember the, what were they called? Vuvuzelas? Remember the horns that they would bring? Yeah.
2: Oh my God, that drive me nuts.
1: Thousands of Mexican fans are outside the Ecuadorian hotel making all this noise all night. So they can't sleep.
0: So they couldn't sleep?
1: Yes.
2: But there's other people there.
1: I know. Well,
2: oh my God, I would lose my mind.
0: I'm like, would you not get a noise complaint? Like they would call the cops and like all of that. But
1: for the World Cup in Mexico, the police would be like, okay, yeah. Uh-uh. What else? Uh-huh. Okay, yeah. Nope, they were going to let it go.
2: God, can you imagine if you checked into the Ecuadorian hotel and you go down there and you try to make a complaint and they're like, it kind of sucks to suck.
1: It sucks to be you.
2: You should really make sure you know what you're booking before you come here. Like, you know,
0: shouldn't you be in bed right now? Right, why are you down here?
1: I don't understand because of this.
2: I feel like that was Clemson after Morgan Wallen.
1: Right?
0: Yeah.
2: It really was. You're at the Econo Lodge. You're like, why am I awake?
1: I know, right? But can you imagine, man, that's when you got the whole country at your back. Wow. That's so cool. And it's the same with the United States team.
2: That's very cool.
1: If I knew who are they playing again?
2: That's cool, but that's annoying. Like one guy's with the wallet, that's cool.
1: That's cool.
2: That right there, when you're playing that, and you got Dom Toretto going down the street.
1: Exactly.
2: Family. Now get out of here.
1: I know, man. That's so cool.
2: I mean, that ticks me off when I sit on Dorchester Road, and I see that on Dorchester Road. You'll probably see one right about now. K-92.

0: 92.5 Kickin' Country. Hey, guess what, everyone? Everybody's favorite creepy ginger is back again.
1: Love that guy.
0: Murdoch.
1: That's not the creepy ginger I was thinking of.
0: No, that's who's your creepy ginger?
1: The Raggedy,
0: Malachi, huh? No,
1: Raggedy Ann and Raggedy Andy.
2: Raggedy Ann and Andy?
0: Mm-hmm. Wow.
2: I was scared of them as children.
0: Were you on a beach in Brighton with a parasol lady?
1: Yeah.
0: Wow. So everybody's favorite creepy ginger is back. Alec Murdoch. We all remember this from a couple years ago, and we thought we were done, but we're not. And now they've moved the venue to beautiful Lexington, South Carolina.
2: And there's a new judge, and she is Sassy McSasserson.
0: Yeah, like she ain't playing.
2: She is Southern. Her name is Judge Deborah McCaslin, and she is serious.
0: She is a USC graduate, and you're right. She ain't playing. I guess these guys, and we'll get into it here. I guess these guys thought, we got to try to move this trial somewhere else so we don't get a partial, impartial jury.
1: Oh, you don't want a partial jury.
0: Yeah, right. So we want to make sure that we're in a better setting so that we can make sure that creepy ginger over here
2: has a better chance
0: and we don't get him the death penalty. And they went, after this, if your name is Dick Harpootlian, you're probably like, oh, no. Oops. I chose poorly. We'll get into it.
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4: New accident in the Monk's Corner area, Highway 52 near Drive-In Lane. And still working this one, 526 westbound, mile marker 22. You can be our eyes and ears on the roadway. Call us. Let us know what you see. 97211.
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1: Hunter, Jessica, and Kush are on Kickin' Country Mornings.
2: All right, so when we last left South Carolina's creepiest ginger, Alec Marshall.
3: Not Chucky. Not
2: Chucky. He was in chains. At least Chucky's a better reference than Raggedy Ann and Andy. Mom, what's Raggedy Ann? Right?
3: I guess.
2: I feel like that's really... But anyway, I don't want to get sidetracked.

0: So what I want to do is break down this whole thing, because when we last left the creepy ginger, he was in prison, but now he's wanting a retrial because the county court of clerks supposedly influenced the people that were jurors. The jurors. And then they were like, this isn't good. He didn't murder anybody. Whereas, you know, and they're trying to move it. So they've moved the venue to Lexington, Kentucky.
1: Now, Lexington.
0: I need to slow down. Lexington. Mm-hmm. And so they've got a new judge. New judge ain't like the old judge. New judge went to USC. She's a Gamecock. And she is not playing around. Now, what they're trying to do is they're trying to say all that financial stuff that was in the trial. No, let's throw that out, because that really doesn't have anything to do. And supposedly there's new DNA that's underneath the fingernails.
1: Of Mom Murdaugh.
0: Mom Murdaugh. And they're saying now it's come a long way with all this forensic stuff. And so this DNA, according to Dick Harpootlian, who is Murdaugh's lawyer, hey, this is new evidence, and this will prove that there was somebody else. Apparently, there was just some strange person that decided to go in the middle of the night to the compound and shoot down Paul.
1: And Maggie.
0: Mm-hmm. And they're on the loose. Like, a lobster is loose. Like,
2: I just wish that OJ was still alive so he could track down the real killer.
0: Yeah, right.
1: I would like to just remind y'all a little bit of the case before. After they died, right? They were murdered. Remember the whole situation where Alec was changing a tire on the side of the road and then his buddy like shot him?
0: Oh yeah, Cousin Eddie came up and went, damn.
1: And then he admitted like, yes, he was kind of behind all of that. It's like, the man's crazy. The man is crazy.
0: I mean, y'all, he did it, right?
1: I cannot believe we are wasting our time going through another trial. It's because he is a lawyer. He knows how to get in and do all of that and figure out all of these things. And then Dick Harpootlian, I think, is just being strung along by Alec Murdaugh to get some, like, his 10 minutes of fame.
0: Yeah.
2: And for the money.
0: Yeah. And Harpootlian.
1: What money?
2: Yeah. That's what I said. Ain't for the money.
1: Yeah. I was gonna say,
0: and guess Alec who's paying for that, y'all? We are.
1: Are we, though?
0: Yeah.
1: Are we?
0: We'll be paying for that. Trust me. So the prosecution has already said, we're ready to go. Let's go. Mm-hmm. And then Harpootlian's like, I saw the movie of My Cousin Vinny. I think we could get around these Southerners somehow. But they end up in Lexington in South Carolina in front of McCaslin, right? That's her name, McCaslin?
1: Judge Deborah McCaslin.
0: All right. And here's what she had to say, because they've tried to move this thing to April 5th, I believe.
1: Yeah.
0: And ain't playing.
2: She wants to do it April 5th.
0: Yeah, right.
2: Yeah.
3: I'm going to tell y'all, I'm thinking April the 5th. And let me tell you this, tell both of y'all, I think y'all know me pretty well. When I set a trial date, I don't do continuances. I don't do it. It better be a really good reason. How does April the 5th sound, Mr. Waters?
2: She ain't asking.
0: Yeah, that ain't.
2: She's not hurt. She ain't asking nothing.
1: Well, basically, if you think about it, like, she goes on to say, like, you've got Easter. You've got
0: spring break. I ain't missing with Easter.
1: You got people that are like, because if you have a jury that you choose, like, how long was the last jury going on? Like, over a month,
0: Oh,
1: right?
0: Yeah, it took a while.
1: So, I mean, like, April's a I wonder why she chose April. Either way, doesn't matter. But I think the thing that stood out to me was when they walked into the courtroom yesterday, Dick Harpootlian basically was like, why is this man in shackles? Why do we have him in handcuffs and an orange jumpsuit? Because they wouldn't let him go in civilian clothes.
0: I know.
1: They made him come in, and he's like, you're trying to pick a jury coming up, and you've got all these people that are going to be watching this, seeing my client in shackles. He ain't a serial killer.
0: Is that what he said?
1: He's no Ted Bundy. But there was like a little pause in there.
0: Wow. And I
1: was
0: he realized it came out?
1: He's not a serial killer.
2: Yeah, he only killed two people. And it's not he didn't eat them. God.
1: I'm like, this whole thing literally is a circus.
2: It is.
1: It's so embarrassing for our state. Why are we going through this again?
2: I don't know, man.
0: We're in it. Because now I'm in it. This is like My Cousin Vinny. It's almost the same thing.
1: I hope they pick me for the jury.
0: There's no way. They'd come back and listen to this show. They'd hear me call him a creepy ginger, how they got the mm-hmm. who

0: blew Special wrong with McMaster. That still sticks in my craw.
1: Man, they blew that.
0: They got Murdoch right. They got Maggie right. They got Paul right. But man, they flubbed.
1: They whiffed.
0: McMaster for sure. He's not Ted Bundy. I
2: know. Hey, I'm free in April if y'all need somebody. That's all I'm saying. I'm free. April 5th, I've got
0: Get out of work and here for a minute. Kicking.

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1: All right, if you're not from South Carolina, this may help you a little bit if you're new to the area, because so many new people move in here all the time. Whether we like it or not, it's happening, right? And we're talking about the Alex Murrell trial.
2: No, you don't even have to be here to understand that trial.
1: Well, and what they're moving the venue based on this county court of clerks who kind of talked to the jury. Well, she did. And then they say that swayed the jury's opinion, not that he's a murderer. That's me speaking, but he's a murderer. And so they wanted to move it to see if they could get a new jury, take out all the financial stuff because they say that affected his character. And let's just go on this new evidence that there was DNA under Maggie's nails. And that DNA will lead to the killer on them, Luke's, right? It wasn't Alex.
2: You know what I just said, too? Like, before I went to the bathroom, and I said, if I walked past you, Hunter, and I just scratched your back and said,
1: she did. It felt good.
2: I said, or your arm to get DNA on me. Like, I could have done something as simple as that, and now your DNA is under my nails.
1: Ah, right.
2: You know what I'm saying?
1: She did that to both of us, Kush.
3: So, I didn't let her touch me, because when I kill her, you're going to get busted for it. Yeah.
2: Don't do it on my birthday.
1: Well, and we're talking about this whole thing,
2: deal,
1: too.
2: Deal.
1: And how are they going to find an impartial jury? Most people watch the Hulu special. If you're from South Carolina, we all know.
2: Even if you're not, like I told you, like I said earlier, when I watched the news story yesterday, they were like, South Carolina lawyer. And I'm like, stop talking about South Carolina. Leave that part out because it makes us look even worse.
1: Well, Dick Harpootlian, who came in there, and he's trying to represent Alec, and he's saying, you know, we can't have, ladies and gentlemen, we cannot have this fine man sitting here looking like he just came out of, you know, prison. We need him in a fine set of khaki pants and a nice jacket. Mm-hmm. He's not a serial killer. He's not Ted Bundy.
2: He's not Ted Bundy.
1: Yeah, right. You think Alec was like, dude.
3: You're fired.
1: Bro.
3: I know.
1: Dude. Right?
3: It's like he only killed two people and he didn't eat any of them.
1: But they're in front of a judge that's a hard ass. Ooh. She went to USC. Her name is McCaslin, right? Am I getting that right, Jessica?
2: Yeah.
1: Deborah McCaslin.
2: Judge Deborah McCaslin.
1: All right. Now, for those of you who don't get Southern, because you come down here and you think, oh my God, honey, they're so charming. They're so nice. Bless their heart. Right, Jessica?
2: I'd like to introduce you to Darla Chandler, my mother.
1: This kind of is Jessica in trouble. What was the worst thing you ever did that Darla got mad at you for?
2: Oh, gosh. I was such a good kid. What are you talking about? No, my sister, Jennifer, my twin sister and I.
1: Yeah.
2: Happy birthday, Jennifer.
1: Happy birthday.
2: We literally fought all the time.
1: Okay.
2: Like, we would just fight with each other.
1: So my mom Darla was breaking us out.
2: Yeah.
1: And lay the hammer down.
2: Yeah, she would.
1: Okay. So this is what Darla sounds like to me.
2: She would be like, pick your shoes up at the front door or I'm going to throw them in the trash.
1: All right. Right.
2: I already told you one time.
1: Now, can you argue your point with Darla Chandler?
2: No.
1: Okay, exactly.
2: No.
1: That's what I'm trying to get to here, because when you listen, it sounds very pleasant. It sounds like she's very agreeable. Oh. Mm-hmm. Maybe there's a opportunity here if we find that the DNA is taking longer, which is what Harpootlian is saying, to come back.
2: Dude,
1: we could play around
2: months
1: with that April 5th date, right?
2: No.
1: Right?
2: We got 8 months. Come on.
1: All right. Here's the judge, and you tell me it sounds nice, but it ain't.
4: I'm going to tell y'all, I'm thinking April the 5th. And let me tell you this, tell both of y'all, I think y'all know me pretty well. When I set a trial date, I don't do continuances. I don't do it. It better be a really good reason. How does April the 5th sound, Mr. Waters?
1: That's not rhetorical.
2: She is not asking him.
3: She sounds like
2: great,
3: she's asking,
2: ma'am.
3: But she ain't asking.
2: It's great, ma'am. Yeah. That's perfect.
3: It sounds good to me.
1: There's a couple of things. Play that again.
3: Which one?
1: Just the lawyer, the judge.
2: All of it?
1: Yeah, I just want to hear her again. Because
4: I'm going to tell y'all, I'm thinking April the 5th. And let me tell you this, tell both of y'all, I think y'all know me pretty well.
1: There it is. Let me tell you this. Y'all know me pretty well. Don't mess around and find out. It's essentially what she's saying, right?
3: When she says, I'm thinking April 5th, what she's saying is, it's going to be April 5th.
1: It's going to be April 5th. I'm thinking.
3: Unless unless we get hit by a meteor.
1: Right. There's an alien invasion.
3: Yeah.
1: And even if there is,

0: his ass better be in this court.
1: There That's better right. be a good reason, she said. There yeah. better be a good, or yeah. there better be a good reason.
0: And by the way, I don't like creepy looking gingers. And sir, you are creepy looking.
1: That orange with your ginger hair yeah. looks terrible on you.
2: How does April the Fifth sound, Mr. Waters?
3: Man, Mr. Waters. It sounds wonderful.
0: Oh, it's perfect. Yes, yes.

0: and Bankton. Work in a wreck as well in North Charleston at Park Forest Parkway and Resolute Way. And then West Ashley, Magwood Drive in front of Home Depot. 972-11.
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1: I have never seen anyone on their birthday this organized.
2: She's focused.
1: Focused and ready to go.
3: Disappointed in myself, though.
1: Why?
3: Disappointed in myself.
1: Why?
3: For what? Because all morning I've been putting together my spreadsheet of all of the places in the order I'm going to be going and picking up all my birthday freebies from all these businesses that I realized after we talked about it earlier. People are like, don't forget Moe's. Don't forget Dunkin'. Don't forget Krispy Kreme. I have all of these apps. We have talked about food apps and how many. And I think I have, 22 or something.
1: Wow. You can eat for a month.
3: I didn't realize that there were some of the apps that I never filled out my personal information and I never put my birthday in.
1: Oh.
3: And today being my birthday, it looks suspicious.
1: Do you think that's what happens? That's a good question.
3: So I'm losing out on a lot of freebies because I forgot to put my birthday in.
1: So do you have to have the app for a certain amount of time before they'll allow you to get your free birthday stuff?
3: That I don't know. I don't know because, like, for example, yesterday I went to Nothing Bundt Cake and I got my free Bundt Cake because I had the email. But when I went on the app, my birthday wasn't in it.
1: No.
3: I got an email. So I threw my birthday into the app and then they sent me another email saying, hey, don't forget you got your birthday. You know, so I don't know. They knew it, but they didn't know it.
2: You know what you Nothing Bundt? This is all Nothing Bundt?
3: That was for Nothing Bundt Cake.
2: So you're going to be able to double dip?
3: No, because I think they realize because they do it by your phone number.
2: Gotcha.
1: Oh, gotcha. Right. So if you want a viral moment, I would say go to the Publix on Daniel Island.
3: That's where I'm starting to get my free cake or
1: Starbucks
3: ice cream.
1: Or any place. Well, you should just walk in one day and be like, it's my birthday. Like one of those crazy TikTok viral videos.
3: I'm not going to do that. Yeah, I just want my freebies. That's just want my freebies.
1: All right. And this is crazy because Kush and I don't do it. Like, I got a freebie over at Starbucks, and it was just because Carly was like, oh, it's your birthday.
3: No,
1: and I was like,
3: Starbucks does a free
1: drink
3: on your
1: birthday. Right, but I didn't know. Like, I didn't walk in there like, it's my birthday type thing. Ooh. I think.
3: That's another birthday
1: I think you
3: email.
1: Ladies are. Yeah. She's getting so much. Like, you are going to. Is Domino's have a free thing?
2: Duh. Oh, lava cakes. Mm. If you get lava cakes from Domino's, will you give them to me?
1: Yeah.
3: Of course I
1: bet,
3: would.
1: I bet Dom. My nose. Mm-hmm. As gosh, that's in my head all the time.
2: This is like the Jay Chan from Hanahan birthday scavenger hunt.
1: Yeah,
3: it's funny because like they have freebies at Crumble apparently, which my birthday wasn't in Crumble, and I'm very sad about it
1: because
3: I think it's too late for me to get a freebie from Crumble Cookie.
1: You should go in and insist today.
3: There's also not one close to me. I would have to either go to Mount Pleasant or somewhere.
2: I got an idea. What if you went in and put your birthday as tomorrow, and if they say, well, blah, blah, blah, and you say, I just had fat fingers. It was yesterday. I'm sorry.
3: They don't check your license. They would never,
2: I know that, but I'm just saying in case they did, you could just blame your fat fingers and be like, and you get your Crumble Cookie.
3: I did get an email, I guess, in the last half hour or so from Panera that I get a free pastry at Panera.
2: Panera pastries are fine.
3: Yeah.
1: If you work at one of those restaurants, too, or whatever, when the free birthday people walk in, you're like,
2: oh, I know.
1: Stupid birthday.
2: Talk about entitlement.
1: It's your birthday. Happy birthday. Welcome to Moe's. Happy birthday.
3: Somebody told me, though, that I was looking for my free car wash because I remember when you were getting a free car wash for my birthday.
1: You're rocking it.
3: I know. But because I'm at that age where nobody's buying me a birthday present. My mom and dad bought me a birthday present.
1: There
3: you got. You did, Hunter. Thank you.
1: I got her goose outfit coming tomorrow for Lucy Goose. Goosey, her 75-pound goose statue that her mom and dad got her in Easley.
2: No, look at me. I said yesterday, you said you guys don't have to get me nothing because it's my... you had me. Yeah. You don't got to get me nothing.
1: I got you
3: fine.
1: Jeff's bagels this morning.
3: You did. You got me Jeff's bagels. You got me Bitto Honeys, and you got me a goose outfit. But Ashley,
1: a mega goose outfit. Just to be clear, it's got a MAGA hat.
2: MAGA hat.
3: Listen,
1: it's American goose. That's an American goose.
3: I don't care who you vote for. That thing's gonna be on my goose for about 10 minutes before I take it off.
1: I didn't see no Canadian goose on your porch. I see American goose. That's not a Canadian. That's straight out of Easley. 75 pounds of raw American Pie.
3: Concrete.
1: Come on. Come on.
3: I'm trying to get to my car wash. Hang 10 Car Wash apparently does a free one, but I don't have that app.
1: There's one that just opened up here on the up on Clements Ferry.
3: Get out of here.
1: Yeah.
2: Is it really?
1: I think Suds. We got like 50 of them.
2: Oh, yeah.
3: I don't know.
1: Yeah.
3: But either way.
2: I want to get like free storage for a month someplace.
3: storage unit?
2: Get a storage unit for a month.
3: But there are a lot of places that are like, come in and we'll give you $5. Mm-hmm.

0: some if there's some very, very overly anxious.
1: What you getting at? What are you getting at?
0: Birthday girl in what? The house. You know what? I'm not even mad at it. Mm-hmm. I almost feel like we should do it because you're right, you get older and everyone just doesn't care anymore. You're lucky if you even get a card. Mm-hmm. I think next time I ought to go like King Street wedding party, like have a sash, walk on in. Yeah. You know, it's my birthday. Yeah. Who's giving me free stuff?
1: When I see that, it annoys me.
0: Yeah, right. Oh, it does.
2: Hell yeah, it's annoying.
0: Right, it is annoying.
2: The next time we're out together, Jessica, I'll buy you all the drinks you want.
1: Okay. All of them?
0: All of them?
2: Yeah.
1: All of them?
0: All of them?
1: Okay. Yeah. Are you coming today, 5 o'clock, Holy City?
2: Oh, you're not. No, I'll be asleep.
1: Asleep? What is Pluff Mud Porter, your favorite?
0: Go get your stuff.
2: It's also a cush sleeps for 12-hour night.
1: Listen, old man. Come on. You're coming. You're coming.
0: Kick in.

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1: Gerald's Tires and Brakes, 843 Traffic.
2: Another check of the roadways. We've got a wreck in Hanahan at North Brett and Bankton. Working a wreck as well in North Charleston at Park Forest Parkway and Resolute Way. 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

0: I would just like to say that our client over here can't be represented in the court of law in shackles. He's not a serial killer. He's not Ted Bundy.
1: Oh, really?
2: Ted Bundy was very charming, I hear.
0: Yeah, exactly. He's got the charm of Bundy. It's just ugly. And it's not a client's fault that he's an ugly ginger. Think about yourself for a minute, Honor. Can you imagine growing up an ugly ginger? Everybody's afraid of you. The only reason that you got any play whatsoever is because you got a bunch of money that your granddaddy gave you and gave you a position, and then you ripped off all your clients.
2: Yeah.
0: It's not his fault. We'd like him to be represented with a fine pair of chinos in this
1: car. Some sort of seersucker.
0: An untucked shirt, perhaps.
2: Maybe some boat shoes.
0: I find this starched shirt, Your Honor. When I say April 5th, I mean April 5th. Now, if you don't know what we're talking about, that's kind of in my way of paraphrasing what's going on as they've moved the Murdoch trial to Lexington under Judge Deborah McCaslin, and she ain't playing. Do we have that one more time? Because I love watching Jessica Wentz, because this takes her back to easily, I'd say, about 1991. Maybe you didn't
1: 96. Put your, 96. I would say 96.
0: How about today? You brought home Philadelphia. You didn't bring home Philadelphia cream cheese. You brought home Food
1: Walmart.
0: Club.
1: Walmart.
0: Food Club.
1: Oh, Food Club.
0: Hey, this is dark. This is how you don't mess with a Southern judge or a Southern woman. Now, it sounds, like we said before, it sounds very pleasant. Mm-hmm. You're thinking to yourself, this is going to be a pleasant experience. Mm-hmm. She's very open to suggestion. No, she's not.
3: I'll tell y'all, I'm thinking April the 5th. And let me tell you this. Tell both of y'all. I think y'all know me pretty well. When I set a trial date, I don't do continuances. I don't do it. It better be a really good reason. How does April the 5th sound,
0: yep.
3: Mr. Waters?
2: It sounds awesome.
1: My mom was like, when I told you to be home at midnight, I meant 11:59, okay?
2: Right? I
1: didn't mean 12:01. I meant 11:59.
0: Do you
1: understand me?
0: Yeah, did your mother say, y'all know me now? Y'all know me enough. Yeah, right?
2: Yeah. Jessica, no. I'm thinking maybe you should be home tonight by, I don't know, 11. How's that sound to you?
1: You tell me it
0: How's
1: sounds
0: that
1: great.
0: Sound,
2: yeah.
0: Son?
2: Yeah, how's that? Yeah.
0: Well, I think there could be some interpretation.
2: How does that sound to you?
1: Yes,
0: Let
1: ma'am.
0: Me tell you something, son. Before you even start opening that foghorn Leghorn mouth of yours, I will tell you right now, we are just on the other side of Easter. Easter's early this year, and I will be celebrating my Lord and Savior, Jesus Christ. Are you going to? Jesus Christ better be coming back on a white horse with some Chick-fil-A for everybody for us to move this trial. It ain't happening.
2: Even Jesus would be like,
0: yeah, I'm glad.
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0: dysfunction is real. 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

Not quite certain how it happened, but today's the final day of June. 2026 is just racing by. One of the things you do need to take care of today, playing Mega Millions. 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Good luck. I'm Brian Cleary. 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

A scattered shower, thunderstorm, a possibility today. And I know that because I was driving on Clemens Ferry Road and I drove for about a mile and a half in pouring rain, sunshine on either side of that drive. Should be sunny and 94 for the most part today. Clear 72 tonight, a mix of clouds and sun. And we'll hit 93 tomorrow. Sunshine 86 with Miranda Lambert on 92.5 Kick and Country.

0: 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Because here in South Carolina, we've always been the revolution. South Carolina fought and outsmarted the British with palmetto trees that absorbed cannon fire. 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

92.5 King Country, Big Doings in West Ashley. Today, Charleston County Parks and Recreation celebrating the opening of Old Town Creek County Park. It's the county's newest park on Old Town Road there in West Ashley. The official open of the park today. Open every day through August from 8 until 8, then dawn to dusk the rest of the year.

92.5 Kickin' Country. Today, the last day of June, which means tomorrow's the first day of a new month, July. The first thing you say out loud tomorrow morning when you wake up, rabbit, rabbit. The lure is, that way you'll have good luck throughout the month of July.

Needless to say, it's been warm throughout most of the summer. Going to be hot this weekend, certainly for the 4th of July, with temperatures in the mid to upper 90s. Not the feels like the temperatures. You'll be looking for a way to stay cool. How about spending some time at Splash Zone, Charleston County Water Park at James Island County Park? Win your family's tickets tomorrow morning, part of Stuck in Traffic Trivia, right around 7:20 with Hunter, Jessica, and Cush in the morning on 92.5 Kickin' Country.

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Which country superstar signed his record deal on this date in 1993? I'll play a song from him, plus toss in Brooks and Dunn, Alan Jackson, Martina McBride. The 90s at noon at about 20 minutes to 12. 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

0: at Sutter and Cush, and in the Lowcountry, we celebrate the courage, vision, and determination that built our nation and continues to inspire us today.
1: 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Charleston's independence was won with trees, dude.
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92.5 Kicking Country. Have you been watching the World Cup at all? I'm a soccer geek, so I've been watching a ton of it, including two matches yesterday decided by penalty kicks. It's just exciting. And tomorrow night going to be a great game. USA taking on Bosnia-Herzegovina at 8 o'clock on Fox. Go, go, USA.

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0: remember the first time I heard that song and just thought, man, this is awesome. Turned out to be the number one song for the entire year of 1996. Brooks and Dunn on the 90s at Noon, their cover version of My Maria on 92.5 Kickin' Country. This is Brian Clear. Over the weekend, all the buzz, all the talk in Nashville, Music City, USA, was this guy's farewell concert. Still don't know when, but we'll be able to see it in an NBC TV special, they say sometime between now and the end of the year. The sooner the better. One of the two songs he played is his encore, this song, Where I Come From. Alan Jackson on the 90s at Noon on Kickin' Country.
1: I was rolling wheels and shifting gears around that Jersey turnpike. Barney stopped me with his gun 10 minutes after midnight. Said, sir, you broke the limit in his rusty old truck. I don't know about that accent, son. This

The longtime story around this song is that it was originally offered to Reba McEntire, who passed on it. Now, Reba's never said one way or the other. The writer of the song, Gretchen Peters, says, no, that wasn't the case, but will we ever know? Turned out to be a huge, huge hit for Martina McBride. Independence Day on the 90s at noon on 92.5 Kickin' Country.

Kentucky Headhunters are on the 90s at noon on 92.5 Kickin' Country. That is Dumas Walker. I'm Brian Cleary. On this date in 1993, he signed his first record deal with Capricorn Records. Out of that first deal came the song Tin Man. It wasn't a hit at first, later re-released, and did become a hit for Kenny Chesney. Kenny, back in 1993 in the early to mid-80s, sound way different than it is today, but he had some great songs, some really powerful tunes, including this one, That's Why I'm Here. Kenny Chesney on the 90s at noon on 92.5 Kickin' Country.

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4: Absolutely. 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
3: Wait a minute. 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
4: It's not a loan.
3: Oh, see, because that would be so helpful. 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
1: Hey, it's one of those days you wish you could play hooky, right? 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Sunshine the rest of today, going to be clear 72 tonight. Mix of clouds and sun to 93 tomorrow. 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
3: Wait a minute. 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
4: It's not a loan.
3: Oh, see, that would be so helpful. 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

That is George Burge, Luke Bryan together. Ride, ride, ride. And on your ride home, don't forget, $511 is the Mega Millions jackpot. May want to pop down a $5 bill if you want to have a shot at more than $500 million tonight. Here's Wannabe. Yeah, I want to be a millionaire. 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

You know anybody celebrating a birthday today? If so, they share their day with Oliver Anthony. Yeah, that guy who had that big hit Richmond, North of Richmond. He's blowing out candles on his cake today, as is Cole Swindell, a guy who was at Credit One Stadium a couple of weeks ago. 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

Wherever you may be hanging out today, that could be at work, at home, you're behind the wheel, you're on your boat, you lucky, lucky person. I am so grateful you're sharing a little of your day with me. I'm Brian Cleary. 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

0: It's Hunter and Kush, and in the Low Country, we celebrate the courage, vision, and determination that built our nation and continues to inspire us today.
1: 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South Carolina fought and outsmarted the British with palmetto trees that absorbed cannon fire. Charleston's independence was won with trees, dude.
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1: I was all but 22, I think, at the time. I'd been out on the road, lonely at night. And it'd been a while.

beer joint with a few of the guys. With this cute little country girl called mine. And boy, let me tell you, she was the prettiest thing I'd ever seen in a pair of boots. Well, she walked right up to me, handed me a beer. Gave me a look like, let's get out of here. And that's when I realized that she was every cowboy's dream come true.

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Enjoy the sunshine the rest of today. Should be a clear, fairly comfortable evening. 72 overnight tonight. Mix of clouds and sun tomorrow. 93 is where we're heading for the high. 93 now with Megan Barone on 92.5 Kickin' Country.

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3: 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I'm sure you're probably in it yourself. 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
4: Absolutely. When I spoke to Ignacio and Emily from Southline Roofing and Exteriors, they explained that there are loans available, but there's also the Safe Home Program, which is run by the South Carolina Department of Insurance that gives grant money to homeowners for roof replacement.
3: Wait a minute. 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It's not a loan?
4: It's not a loan.
3: Oh, see, because that would be so helpful. 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
4: And I've heard from a couple of people who have used the Safe Home Program, and they said it was extremely easy. 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

Woman is the latest from Kane Brown on 92.5 Kickin' Country. I'm Brian Cleary. I think it was about 6-7 weeks ago that I passed along the story. Kenny Chesney plays concerts at the Spear in Las Vegas. He had 8 or 10 lined up, but he canceled a couple of them on July 3rd and 4th, saying that he wasn't thinking at the time, but his family going to be disappointed. He's not going to be around for the holiday, and he canceled those shows. Now there's a new theory being floated about those shows that Kenny wasn't actually telling the truth, that he's going to be going to Taylor Swift's wedding that is rumored to be happening July 3rd or July 4th. I guess we'll find out if Kenny was fibbing or telling the truth. Here's Carry On, Kenny's latest on 92.5 Kickin' Country.

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4: Absolutely. 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
3: Wait a minute. 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

0: is so good
1: at going to thrift stores and finding things that are valuable.
0: I never spend a lot of money on things, especially on myself, but one time my wife talked me into it for Father's Day, and I've never regretted it. It's a Sonos speaker system. They're relatively expensive, and this buddy goes and finds a new one for like 10 bucks. It's like a $200 speaker, and he asked me, "Do you want me to get this for you?" And I was like, "Heck yes." And now it's part of the system that I have at home. This woman found a vase for $3.99 at a thrift store. Turns out it is an ancient artifact, over 2,000 years old, this vase.
2: I would like it to go back to its rightful place and to where it belongs. I'd also like it out of my house because I have three little boys, and now I'm petrified that at any moment I could be the one after 2,000 years to finally wreck it.
0: This vase could be worth millions, and she's just giving it away. She's better than I don't think I could do it. I think I would sell it to the highest bidder. What would you do? It is a priceless ancient Mayan artifact. Would you take the money and run, or would you give it back to the Mexican government? Look, they're corrupt. Don't give it to them. Find me at Tuck Couch. Tell me what you do. You can also shoot me a text 843-972-9292. Morgan Wallen, it's on Kickin' Country.

This is something that seems impossible, but it's happened. You remember the treasure map from the movie Goonies? That prop was thrown away. It was in the garbage. Some of the chocolate bars from the original Willy Wonka and the Chocolate Factory. The leg lamp from A Christmas Story. The treasure map got thrown away by Sean Austin's mama. The painting of the Emerald City got thrown out by a salvage company when they were cleaning out the MGM backlot. The Death Star from the original Star Wars. Fox threw it out because they didn't want to pay rent on a storage unit. How much would some collector have paid for that? Some Star Wars fanatic. Scarlett O'Hara's dress from Gone with the Wind? It was found in a throwaway pile on the floor at a costume company. That seems unbelievable. These things would go for thousands of dollars for people who love the particular movies. Kickin' Country 92.5. My name is Tug. One time I was an extra on the TV show The Vampire Diaries. I don't know, it's been 10 years ago now. And I got a couple of the

the little props. I got a sign. It looked like a placard in the downtown area from the city, the fictitious city that they recorded in. I saved that just because I thought it was cool. And crazy, these people are throwing away, I mean, stuff that's incredibly valuable. And here I'm stuck with a placard for a TV show that ain't that big a deal.

0: I never have. My wife did. Laura always calls hers Bessie. Every car she's ever had is Bessie. Most people, when they name their car, they say they use their car's personality. Like if it's fast and quick, they call it Zippy. Or they use like the make and model. Like if you've got a GMC Sierra, Sierra Mist, Sierra Nevada. If you drive a Kia Forte, you call it Wheel Forte. My buddy's got an old Ford Ranger. He calls it Tex. Texas Rangers. You ever notice that the front of cars nowadays look like they have a face? Or am I just crazy? Sometimes it looks like a snake. Sometimes it looks like an eagle. Sometimes it looks like it's smiling. I swear, I'm either crazy or I see that.
1: If you're out in traffic right now, look at the front of a couple cars and see if you don't see a face on them. Is it just me? I mean, I also see faces in clouds and things. And maybe I'm just crazy. It could be that I'm absolutely bonkers. I hope that's not the case. My name is Tug. This is 92.5 Kickin' Country. If you know what I mean, find me at Tug Coward or shoot me a text at 843-972-9292. Great new song from Ian Munsick called Love is Blind.

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3: Accident 26 westbound at mile marker 209. Accident 26 westbound at mile marker 218. 26 westbound heavy traffic from East Montague Avenue Mall Drive to the 52 connector. 526 westbound heavy traffic from Clements Ferry Road to the 26 interchange. Continuing on 526 westbound, your ride slows down around Leeds Avenue. If you see something we need to know about, give us a call. 972-1152.

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3: Wait a minute. 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
2: Mostly clear skies. It is going to be very warm and muggy here tonight. Temperatures only dropping to about 76. Sunshine and 94 tomorrow. Mid-90s also on Wednesday. Chance of rain pretty small. I'm Storm Team 2 Chief Meteorologist Rob Fowler.
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0: always thought if they ever broke up, it was going to be a hard fall. And look, they're getting married now. So I was clearly wrong about Travis and Taylor Swift. I didn't think they'd make it to the finish line. And it appears that they are about to do that. Tug on 92.5, Kicking Country. Travis Kelce opened up about Taylor Swift. What was it about Taylor?
1: She's very self-aware. She understands situations. I think that's why I really started to like really fall for her, was how genuine she is around just like friends, family. It can get crazy for somebody with that much like attention. She just keeps it so chill and so cool.
0: What are the betting?

0: odds that they actually make it through this wedding that's supposed to be at Madison Square Garden and stay married.
1: I ain't betting against them. I ain't pulling against them. I don't know, y'all. These things never work out. When they do, she's going to write a song about it, move on.
0: He's going to be heartbroken and listen to all kinds of old country songs. He Stopped Loving Her Today comes to mind. You know what I mean? Are they going to make it? You think they'll make it? At Tug Coward or at 843-972-9292. If you want to talk about it there, I'm all ears. And I also got Red Clay Strays for your ears. Demons in Your Choir, their new one. Dog.

0: I think these girls may be crazy, but I think there's more to it than meets the eye. We probably won't find out until a little bit later, but here's the deal. Couple girls grabbed a bunch of name tags at the airport, wrote their name and phone number on them, and said, call me if you're single, and then they tied them to random suitcases.
1: Call me if you're single.
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2: Like, they're like hot men. It's a gamble.
0: I don't know what's going on with this, but it just doesn't seem legitimate. But maybe it's just getting clicks and views and influencer money going to flow in because of it. It just seems like a terrible idea. I guarantee you, though, we're going to find out that there was something more to this. But it seems like, I mean, a perfect thing to do to get all kinds of attention on social media and maybe meet, you know, somebody, I suppose. I mean, it'd be no different than swiping left and right, I guess. I mean, it's random people. 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Think is a drunk I am. I love the new song from Riley Green. You like it too? Just

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1: Now, from the Gerald's Tires and Brakes 843 Traffic Center.
2: Accident 26 westbound at mile marker 209. Accident 26 westbound at a mile marker 218. 26 westbound heavy traffic from East Montague Avenue Mall Drive to the 52 connector. 526 westbound heavy traffic from Clements Ferry Road to the 26 interchange. Continuing on 526 westbound, your ride slows down around Leeds Avenue. If you see something we need to know about, give us a call. 972-1150.
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4: Mostly clear skies. It is going to be very warm and muggy here tonight. Temperatures only dropping to about 76. Sunshine and 94 tomorrow. Mid-90s also on Wednesday. Chance of rain pretty small. I'm Storm Team 2 Chief Meteorologist Rob Fowler.
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I knew it. I knew you. That is from the Toy Story 5 soundtrack. Tay-Tay back on country radio. TripAdvisor tells me the best tourist attraction in the entire world is the Empire State Building in New York City. It's amazing. I've been there. It's great. A couple of the other things they say are the best tourist destinations in the world. The Louvre and the Eiffel Tower in Paris, the Colosseum in Rome. I like all those things, and I've been to every one of them. One of the many great things I got to do when I was in the Navy. I saw the world. But I'll tell you, if you're asking me to choose, I'm choosing Charleston every time. I love the Lowcountry. It's sweet. It's southern. It speaks to my soul. It's on the ocean. The food is world class. I would trade everything on that TripAdvisor list for Charleston. Tell me I'm wrong. At Tug Coward across the social media platforms. I'm not budging off this. You can also text me at 843-972-9292. We can chew the fat there, argue over it. The beauty is we can disagree on all that and agree on one thing. Country music. Ella Langley. Dandelions on Kickin' Country 92.5.

0: We could know.
1: I think this is a failing mentality. 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Gen Z, which is, I guess, the folks that are 14 to about 29. So my son Jacob is right dead center of this. Gen Z says if you are 5 or 10 minutes late, yeah, you're a

0: essentially on time. If you're supposed to get to work at 9, what time do you get there? Me? 8:45. New York Post says Gen Z says 9:05, 9:10, 9:15, whatever. It's funny, it depends on what you do for a living as to how rigorously you follow this. Student athletes, better be there early. If you're in a rock and roll band, maybe it's not quite as pronounced. But if you bought a ticket to see that artist in concert and they were 10, 15, 20, 30 minutes late, then all of a sudden it may become more of an issue. What's your thought on being on time? Important, not important? Depends on the situation. I think that's probably a big part of it. You can find me at Tug Coward across social media, or you can always text me at 843-972-9292.
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my wallet when we go out downtown. 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

stupid things on social media. Usually cat videos make me laugh. This is a new phenomenon, like the last couple years or so. Tuck 92.5 Kickin' Country saw this. What would you choose if you could have 5,000 of anything that starts with the letter Y? Why they chose this? I don't know. I think people are just looking for something to talk about. People are just looking for community, and social media provides it. So stupid topics come up. By the way, you can find me at Tug Coward across the social media platforms. Yachts? You can see some of them. Charleston City Marina and then Charleston Harbor Marina. If you get 5,000 of those, sell them all off, keep one, you'd be rich beyond your wildest dreams. And since we're in the low country, let's throw in yellowfin tuna. Man, I love sushi. And that's a new phenomenon, too. My wife always loved it. She's from upstate New York. I'm from northwest Georgia. So I didn't really grow up eating a whole lot of that. We ate mainly Waffle House, and everything we ate was deep fried. Now, I'm not fancy or anything. I can't use chopsticks. My fine motor skills never develop. So I pick them up by my fingers, and I'll tell you, that's actually acceptable if you can't use chopsticks either. In Japan, that's the way they eat sushi. They don't use those stupid chopsticks. So when you see the snooty people using chopsticks and kind of frowning on you for using your fingers, roll your eyes, because they don't know what they're talking about.

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2: Accident 26 westbound at the Mark Clark Expressway 526. Accident 26 westbound at Ashley Phosphate Road. 26 westbound. Heavy traffic from East Montague Avenue Mall Drive to the 52 connector. 526 westbound. Heavy traffic from Clements Ferry Road to the 26 interchange. Continuing on 526 westbound, your ride slows down around Leeds Avenue. 17 South Savannah Highway. Heavy traffic from West Drive to the end of 526. If you see something we need to know about, give us a call, 972-1152.
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11: Mostly clear skies. It is going to be very warm and muggy here tonight. Temperatures only dropping to about 76. Sunshine and 94 tomorrow. Mid-90s also on Wednesday. Chance of rain pretty small. I'm Storm Team 2 Chief Meteorologist Rob Fowler.
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0: John King, the song's Get to Drinking.
1: Being on the Morgan tour, first of all, how did that ask come down, and where were you when you got that call?
2: Insane, man. That was from, he had found me on TikTok, and his manager had lunch with my manager. This was in July of last year. So I remember it was like July 4th break, and I was having a pretty rough week. I think social media views were low, streams were low. Just one of those things where I was like home alone, couldn't do anything about it, couldn't play a show. So I was all down, and my manager was like, hey, I just want you to know that, like, apparently Morgan's a fan of your music. And that's all we knew at that point. He just said he liked the songs.
1: But I mean,
2: but I was like, oh, this is awesome. Like
1: talking about a jolt to the confidence.
2: Oh, it was awesome, man. It was like a pick me up. And I coasted off of that for like 3 weeks. I didn't expect anything other than a tip of the hat about the music. And yeah, I was leaving a right one day, and my team told me to pull over to FaceTime them, which they never do that. That's not how we do meetings unless it's a big deal. So I found a Waffle House parking lot.
1: Hey, man. See, there we go.
2: Yep, I did.
1: Got you a scattered covered smother.
2: Yeah, I did. I couldn't eat. I was too nervous to eat, but I pulled up and...
1: Too nervous to eat at the Waffle House?
2: I was, man. Dude? I remember just like my agents picked up the call and they're like, hey, do you want to go on the rest of the Morgan Wallen tour? And I was like, of course. When do we start? And they were like, in 3 days. So we had 3 day heads up. And so... Dude. It was insane. Like, I remember that night, I processed it a little bit, but then we had to find, like, we had to figure out how to get merch there. We had to get the band together. And luckily, we had a lot of that already built right before that. I just kind of established my team. And
1: God, Lord's got a plan, man.
2: Oh, he absolutely did. Because I don't think I would have been able to do it if we hadn't put those pieces together a week earlier. And so, yeah, it was a life-changing, like, truly life-changing.

0: surprised by this. We'll probably cook out on the 4th of July. Maybe you will, too. What are you going to cook? Burgers or dogs? That's usually what people do. Maybe grilled chicken. Steak? I guess steak. But, I mean, that's expensive these days. Good Lord. What are people ordering most for 4th of July cookouts? Instacart says yellow corn. The demand for yellow corn is up 380%. That's how much people are ordering it. Like, I don't even care if we have corn. If you're going to choose, are you choosing burgers or dogs? Instacart says people are ordering more hot dog buns. Best topping, according to Instacart, here in South Carolina, mustard, which is my favorite. I'll put mustard on anything, about near.
1: Well, I mean, if you want to know the truth, I take mustard and mix it up with ketchup. It's my own creation. I call it Muchup. One day I'm going to market it and make $1 million. Do you love ketchup and mustard on everything, too? Cognito on chicken, fish, burgers, dogs. I'm believing dips from shrimp in there. You can't

0: Hey, it's Hunter and Kush, and in the Lowcountry, we celebrate the courage, vision, and determination that built our nation and continues to inspire us today.
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3: Accident 26 westbound at the Mar Clark Expressway 526. Accident 26 westbound at Ashley Phosphate Road. 26 westbound. Heavy traffic from East Montague Avenue Mall Drive to the 52 connector. 526 westbound. Heavy traffic from Clements Ferry Road to the 26 interchange. Continuing on 526 westbound, your ride slows down around Leeds Avenue. 17 South Savannah Highway. Heavy traffic from West Drive to the end of 526. If you see something we need to know about, give us a call, 972-1152.
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2: Mostly clear skies. It is going to be very warm and muggy here tonight. Temperatures only dropping to about 76. Sunshine and 94 tomorrow. Mid-90s also on Wednesday. Chance of rain pretty small. I'm Storm Team 2 Chief Meteorologist Rob Fowler.
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Somebody was telling me the other day they wanted to live to 100. Tuck 92.5 Kicking Country. I don't think I want to live to 100. What is your quality of life at 100? I'm serious. I'm not being facetious. I'm not being sarcastic. What is the quality of life of a 100-year-old? I don't know the answer. I mean, obviously, you don't smoke. You exercise. You eat a good diet. Those are ways to live longer. But who wants to live to 100? You're just sitting in a chair. You can't hear. Now, if you have relatives that are 100, disregard everything I've said. That's fantastic. It is, and it is fantastic. I'm just saying, for me, I don't know that I need to live to 100. After I started thinking about this, I was reading today, and they said that people that live to 100, body mass index, BMI, that it gets talked about all the time, and drinking were not significant factors in living to 100.

So have yourself a cold pop and eat yourself a Snicker bar. 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You let me know at Tuck Coward or via text 843-972-9292. I don't. I mean, it sounds terrible, I guess, but I don't. We

0: Talked about this earlier in the show. Gen Z says it's okay to be 5, 10, 15 minutes late. That's on time to them. Kenny Chesney says, well, I'm not so sure about that.
1: See, I don't really have many rules, but being on time is one of them, and being kind and nice to everyone.
0: Those seem pretty easy to follow, man. And you got a great gig working for Kenny Chesney. That's how you keep that good gig. That's why being on time is so dang important. And if you're going to pick up a lady, you better not be late. Lady can always be late. Fellas, do not be late picking up your lady. Am I right, ladies? Please back me up on this. 843-972-9292. You can text me or find me at Tug Coward on social media. Kenny Chesney's new song is called

0: When you eat M&M's or Reese's Pieces, do you have any sort of order that you eat the colors in? I do not, but I group them, and I usually eat them two at a time. I know it's a little OCD. I'll eat two yellows, two browns, two blues, or if I grab too many and there's like four or five, I will eat them in groups of colors. I don't know why I do that. Like Reese's Pieces, I just read, they are distributed in the pack 50% orange, 25 yellow, 25 brown. I wonder if there's any reason behind that, or if it's just aesthetically pleasing. And here's another question for you. What's better, M&M's or Reese's Pieces? I go M&M's. And it's a toss-up between peanut M&M's, peanut butter M&M's, original plain M&M's. I even like the pretzel and the caramel M&M's, too. I just like candy. Chocolate candy is my favorite. You eat too much of it, man. You get spun up, sugar high, sugar buzz.
1: Man, you mix that with a Coca-Cola, and you'd be on a caffeine high, too. It'd be... Man, you wouldn't even be able to keep the car between the ditches. It'd be awful. I did hear they weren't going to make a couple of the colors for M&M's. Speaking of, the blue and the brown ones, they're not going to be in the bags. They're coming up with a new natural plant-based alternative, trying to get rid of the artificial dyes. I don't even think I'd notice. If somebody didn't point it out or put it on the bag, I probably wouldn't even pay attention. Would you? And do you care? Like, if the blue and the brown never come back, would you care?

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1: Now, from the Gerald's Tires and Brakes 843 Traffic Center.
2: Accident 526 westbound at mile marker 12. Accident 26 eastbound at exit 209A. 26 westbound, heavy traffic from East Montague Avenue Mall Drive to the 52 connector. 526 westbound, heavy traffic from Clements Ferry Road to the 26 interchange. Continuing on 526 westbound, heavy traffic from Lees Avenue to Savannah Highway. 17 South Savannah Highway, a slow ride from West Drive to the end of 526. If you see something we need to know about, give us a call, 972-1152.
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2: Mostly clear skies. It is going to be very warm and muggy here tonight. Temperatures only dropping to about 76. Sunshine and 94 tomorrow. Mid-90s also on Wednesday. Chance of rain pretty small. I'm Storm Team 2 Chief Meteorologist Rob Fowler.
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He's a ranch hand in a pinch, man. Hotter than the red on the cattle brand. Cause she's a gold digger with a quick trigger. A cast iron skillet swinging lid flipper. Now he's a double wide on the county line. Sipping on a six pack of Lone Star Light. She did him dirty, took him.

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1: Horseback, the new one from Cody Johnson.
2: Are you ever weirded out by things being super, super quiet or super alone? Tug 92.5 Kickin' Country. I remember being in the Navy station aboard USS South Carolina, and we'd be in the middle of the Mediterranean somewhere, or even the Atlantic,
1: and it would be pitch black. I mean, you couldn't see nothing but the moon,
2: and then billions of stars, but I mean, it was pitch black.
1: There's this one dude doing something that a lot of people have done before, but he's sailing across the Pacific.
2: He posted a video the other day. He's stuck in the middle of nowhere with no wind.
3: It is month one, day 31 of sailing across the Pacific Ocean alone. I'm stuck here in the doldrums. There is no wind. So I pumped up my inflatable paddleboard, getting some exercise in. It is incredibly disorienting to be out on a paddleboard with absolutely nothing on the horizon except like a super cool sunset. I am well over 1,000 miles away from any piece of land, and it's so quiet.
2: Question: if you're out in the middle of the ocean, 1,000 miles from nowhere, how do you have cell service? Starlink? Maybe he's got Starlink, that whole Elon Musk internet service. That could be it. That's the one thing that I couldn't get out of my head about the whole thing. How in the world are you posting these videos?

0: Mountain Dew is popular among rednecks. Tug 92.5 Kicking Country. There's a woman named Michelle Peters. She's accused of attempting to kill her husband by poisoning him and spiking his Mountain Dew with, get this, Roundup.
1: Is there more to the story? Yes, there is. And all that comes out in court.
0: Dude survived the poisoning. I mean, don't they have like TV lawsuits for Roundup? Like it gives you arthritis or cancer or something. Do not mess with a man's Mountain Dew. There's some things in this world that are holy and off limits. And that's one of them. Don't mess with a man's Mountain Dew and don't try to kill him. I mean, that's probably the other thing that I should have led with. Luke Combs, Be By You, Kicking Country, 92.5. Leslie deserves it. I kid. Do have a question for you, though. Where's the most redneck

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2: Now for the Gerald's Tires and Brakes 843 Traffic Center.
3: Accident 526 westbound at mile marker 12. Accident 26 eastbound at exit 209A. 26 westbound heavy traffic from East Montague Avenue Mall Drive to the 52 connector. 526 westbound heavy traffic from Clements Ferry Road to the 26 interchange. Continuing on 526 westbound. Heavy traffic from Lees Avenue to Savannah Highway. 17 South Savannah Highway, a slow ride from West Drive to the end of 526. If you see something we need to know about, give us a call, 972-1152.
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like I'm better than you at maybe a couple things. I'm real, real good at getting in the lane that ain't moving. Let's say I'm sitting in traffic on 26. Like, if the lane is moving to the right of me or to the left of me, I'll move into that lane, and immediately, that lane will stop moving. I have a near 100% success rate at that. I'm great at trivia. Like, if you want to take me to a Mexican restaurant and I can win us a $30 gift card and at least pay for half of our meals, or $30 worth of drinks, which is probably two, maybe three. Kekken Country 92.5, what are you better at than most people? I mean, do you have great handwriting? Are you great at chess? Can you untangle cords? Because my wife can. Like, when I need to use the hedge clippers and the drop cord is just in all sorts of knots of disarray, she can have that thing untangled in no time. One of her necklaces, one of those tiny little chains, gets a little knot in it. She's got it fixed. She's brilliant at it. Jason Aldean once told me he is great at filling up the dishwasher. Like, he turns it into a Tetris game. Tell me what you're good at. At Tug Cowart, Twitter, Instagram, Facebook, Snapchat's where you can find me. Or, by all means, if you want to shoot me a text, I mean, how many do you send of those a day? 1,000? 843-972-9292.

0: My wife was horrified of porch pirates, and we've never once in our life had a problem with anybody taking anything off our front porch. My son is a rising senior over at Augusta University, baseball player, and he wanted a scooter to ride between classes. It's stories like these, though, that make my wife paranoid. Laura showed me this story last night. Two porch pirates caught on camera racing to steal a package seconds after it's delivered. They even fought over it.
1: To have these two scumbags come into our community and get into a potentially deadly altercation over stealing a package is unbelievable.
0: In this case, it turned out to be cell phones, and they think there must have been somebody tipping people off that the phones were going to be sitting on the front porch, so they went after them. Neither person been caught, but it's stories like this that make my wife bite her fingernails off because this scooter was like, you know, $350 or something. Have you ever had anything like that happen? Find me at Tug Coward across the social media platforms. Share your story there. Or if it's easier for you, you shoot me a text at 843-972-9292. That's assuming porch pirates didn't steal your new cell phone.

stars seem to do well at trying to make sure that their kids feel like they have a normal childhood. Dierks Bentley, no different. His tour is off the map. He's got Ricky Skaggs and Cole Goodwin, who's really good. I love this dude. He's a new up-and-coming country star. They're playing July 17th, Credit One Stadium. But he said, how many different places can I be at one time? We're all over the place. Kids are at camps, playing hockey, summer tournaments. That's why I do most of the touring in the summer, because everybody's gone. Everybody's doing something on their own. Now, I can't wait to see Dierks Bentley, but think about how many country stars, because I've had this discussion with Jason Aldean and Luke Bryan specifically. How do I make sure that my kids have a normal upbringing and value the things that I value? Because that's what it's all about. The people that are around you sharing your values. That's why a country star is doing that with their kids, teaching them responsibility, teach them that everything's not handed to you on a golden platter. That's a good thing. That's why country's so good. That's why country's so likable. That's why country is so America. Tug on 92.5.

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3: Now, from the Gerald's Tires and Brakes 843 Traffic Center.
4: 26 westbound heavy traffic from East Montague Avenue Mall Drive to the 52 connector. 526 westbound, a slow ride from Clemens Ferry Road to the Donhoe Bridge. Heavy traffic from the Donhoe Bridge to the 26 interchange. Continuing on 526 westbound, your ride slows down around Lees Avenue to Savannah Highway. 17 south Savannah Highway, heavy traffic from Parkwood Estates Drive to Main Road. If you see something we need to know about, give us a call, 972-1152.
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2: Mostly clear skies. It is going to be very warm and muggy here tonight. Temperatures only dropping to about 76. Sunshine and 94 tomorrow. Mid-90s also on Wednesday. Chance of rain pretty small. I'm Storm Team 2 Chief Meteorologist Rob Fowler.
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these people complaining about the weather being so hot. Well, I mean, we are in South Carolina in the deep south, so it's always hot in the summer. Just me talking, I know. And I love it, by the way. I should have been born on the equator. Give me all the heat and humidity you can give me. Just don't make it anything below about 50 degrees. But the newest, hottest drink of the summer is coffee. But not just any regular old coffee. Coffee with onions in it. This is a new trend on TikTok. People putting onions, green onions, in their coffee. You're supposed to cut the onions up in a glass, muddle them, add ice, milk, and a couple shots of espresso. I can't imagine anybody actually likes it. But I've never had a cup of coffee in my life, so I'm the outlier here, and I get that. Can you imagine how bad your breath would be after drinking this? I mean, everybody knows coffee breath. I mean, it's well known. And then you throw onions on top? Oh, it'd be terrible. Cheese guy.

0: It is.
1: I mean, think about Post Malone. 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I like his music. I think he's a cool guy. I'll introduce this piece into evidence. Ariana Grande, you know, the pop singer? She said on a podcast that if she could eat dinner with anybody, living or dead, she would choose...
2: I mean, Jeffrey Dahmer's pretty fascinating. I think I would have loved to have met him.

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She chose Jeffrey Dahmer. I rest my case.

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1: Now, from the Gerald's Tires and Brakes 843 Traffic Center.
2: 26 westbound heavy traffic from East Montague Avenue Mall Drive to the 52 connector. 526 westbound, a slow ride from Clemens Ferry Road to the Donhoe Bridge. Heavy traffic from the Donhoe Bridge to the 26 interchange. Continuing on 526 westbound, your ride slows down around Lee's Avenue to Savannah Highway. 17 south Savannah Highway, heavy traffic from Parkwood Estates Drive to Main Road. If you see something we need to know about, give us a call, 972-1152.
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1: 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Charleston's independence was won with trees, dude.
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